0: 97 KCLB TK after 5 o'clock. Do you have tomorrow off?
1: We do.
0: It's a holiday. It's still going to be over 100. Don't get used to these chilly temperatures, you know? What are you doing to beat the heat tomorrow? Especially you who have to work outside. What do you do? Robert, Jennifer, Dave, Karen, Sarah, all people trying to help. We'll read their text next.

0: 93.7 KCLB. Looks like the Valley has some creative ways to stay cool. And they have texted us to help. Maddie, Palm Desert, goes to the Palm Springs tram. All right, that's a good idea. We're in the summertime. You know, now that you think about this, it's like 40 degrees cooler. 40. Sarah La Quinta, cooler full of ice-cold drinks in the garage. She calls it her summer survival station. Love it. Robert Indio says, fires up the backyard mister, turns on 93.7 KCLB and floats in the pool. Love it. Oh, no, no, no. Dave. I want to mention Dave. Jennifer, you're awesome. Cat City. What's up? Dave, Desert Hot Springs. He waits until after sunset to do everything, even walking the dog, and movie nights by the pool. Damn, that sounds like fun. Like tomorrow night, a movie night by the pool. What do you have? Keep the text coming. Surviving summer is, you know, it's like a local sport, man. It's 93.7 KCLB.
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5: 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I have two four-packs of tickets left here. 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

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Weekend Rock Report. We have our buddy Carrie. She's over there. And she's going to tell us what's happening in Fantasy Springs Resort Casino this weekend. Next on KCLB.

0: 93.7 KCLB, the weekend. Carrie is here from Fantasy Springs Resort Casino. It's going to be a big weekend. What do we have? I'm excited.
1: You know what Fantasy's favorite four-letter word is? And it's not Carrie. I'll give you a hint. It's free.
0: I love it.
1: Free.
0: Oh, let me guess. The Rock Yard.
1: The Rock Yard. Mm. You are absolutely correct. On Friday, we have the tribute for Rage Against the Machine. How fun will that be?
0: Yeah. Zach De La Rocha. He's a very angry man in real life. So we have the tribute band. And what day is that?
1: That is Friday.
0: Friday, okay.
1: That is Friday. And then Saturday, we have the Korn tribute.
0: Wow. For those rock this weekend.
1: Exactly. It's the Rock Yard. Where else would you want to rock? Rock, of course, a four-letter word. And it is absolutely free. Free. 18 and older, come on down. We have drink specials if you're 21 or over. But the weather is supposed to cooperate.
0: It is. It's supposed to be nice this weekend at night, for sure.
1: Exactly. Yeah. And, you know, you can rock out there. You can come on into the casino. And guess what else?
0: What?
1: Free. Free. You can get a free entry into our World Cup promotion, which on July 5th, we will be giving away at 6 o'clock tickets to go to the World Cup final in New York.
0: Wow.
1: And it's not just that. You will get airfare. You will get $5,000 in spending money. You will get a hotel. I mean,
0: how do we get signed up for that?
1: You just go in. You have a player's card. You have to get a player's card, right? Uh-huh. You swipe it at the kiosk. You get one free entry every day. And, of course, the more you play with your player's card, the more entries you get.
0: Love it.
1: But what a fun time. Can you imagine if you are a World Cup enthusiast, which I think everybody is.
0: I'm noticing that. Everybody in the Valley loves soccer.
1: Oh, my God. It is great. Yeah, so definitely you want to come on down, root for your team. We are showing it casino-wide on all the TVs, all the games, and where else would you want to see it at? Also, on Wednesdays, you can, between 3 and 9 o'clock, we have a World Cup, what's it called? The World Cup final promotion. You come on down, we have lots of raffles, lots of drawings. You can win soccer balls, your team jerseys. More you use your player's card, the more entries you get, and you know, you just never know. You might walk out of there with some free money.
0: You have some very cool promotions happening. The World Cup is huge.
1: That is it, right? That is where you want to be.
0: Everywhere I've been hanging out lately, it's all World Cup. I was not shocked, but it's like packed out.
1: You know what? Everybody is kind of like coming together, right? You didn't realize everybody was a fan. Everywhere you go, you see banners and flags and people supporting their team on T-shirts or hats. It gives you that just a great feeling, right?
0: Yeah, that's Carrie from Fantasy Springs Resort Casino, the weekend report, fantasyspringsresort.com to find out everything. 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You're awesome.
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Feels like we dropped 30 degrees, man. It's 93.7 KCLB. TK, who's working outside right now in the desert heat? Anybody? Roofers, landscapers, pool crews? Oh, construction, my buddy Travis and Aaron. Golf course workers. Let us know. Text us what you're doing. Let us know this afternoon. I want to give you guys a shout. Little, you know, mood lifter. You love KCLB and we love you. 391-5252. That's 760-391-5252. Text in now. We'll say hi next.

0: 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I'm going to give some shouts to people working outside today. 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Oh, that's a lot of in and out, man. 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

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Billy's back here at 4 a.m. Billy Madison, Derek, the Nardsicle, your favorite morning show, best one in Southern California. 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
4: 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Also, it is illegal to allow harassment, even when it's caused by others outside of your business. Number two, train. 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Don't put this off. 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Failure to investigate is evidence you condone wrongdoing. Also, the new law allows your employee to bring a claim against you for up to 4 years, and if it's a criminal sexual assault, up to 10 years. I'm Attorney Walter Clark. We sue employers who break the law. I don't want to meet you that way. 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

0: She has to be lying to
1: she's
0: me.
1: She's lying straight to your dome.
0: Yeah, I think she is. But it's sweet.
1: But she's a good girl. Yeah, that's nice of her.
2: How much did that turn you on?
3: Oh, it was great. She told me on our road trip, because we were listening to you guys on the road trip.
1: Yeah. And she's a sweetheart.
2: Did she get to hear the part where I said she's too good for you?
3: Yep, yesterday. We were listening together.
2: All right, good.
3: I started laughing. She got upset.
2: Why'd she get upset when I said she's too good for you?
3: Because she believes that we're like perfect for each other.
2: Oh, gotcha. All right. Yeah. Well, I'll take it back.
1: She's delusional.
2: You guys are perfect for each other. We'll be back.
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2: I saw this. I thought it was kind of rude yesterday. I don't know if a woman posted this or this is a meme or something like this, but this woman, she goes, "I've taken my clothes off more times than I've received flowers, and you should never do that."
1: I mean, yeah, that's probably happened to most girls.
2: Yeah, that's what I was thinking. What women are getting flowers anymore?
1: What woman has got more flowers than they've taken off their clothes?
3: My girlfriend.
1: All right. Well,
3: yeah, I give her. She won't have sex. So I gotta give her. I give flowers.
2: Right, but now you're having sex.
1: Yeah,
2: right?
1: Now you're having
3: sex.
1: Well,
3: we're not. We've had sex. We're not having sex.
1: What?
2: Well, what? Explain.
3: She's premenopausal, so like her libido is super low. So of the,
19: she just likes it once a month.
3: She just likes to cuddle and hold and stuff. Like we've had sex 5 times already, and since we've been together, and we've been together a little over 3 months.
2: All right,
1: that's pretty good.
2: Yeah, it's not bad for a premenopausal.
1: You would just think after you crack the seal the first time, it'd be nonstop.
3: Yeah, it's not nonstop.
1: Oh, okay.
3: We only had sex 3 times on our vacation.
1: Oh my God.
3: Yeah, once in the woods.
2: Once in the woods.
3: Yeah, we went to the Grand Canyon, and she wanted to, I guess because it was her 3-month, anniversary or whatever, she wanted to make it special, so she pulled over and walked to the woods and
1: followed
3: her, and
1: We
3: banged in a national forest.
1: Wow.
3: Yeah, it was crazy. Never done it.
2: What if a bear ate you?
3: Well, I stepped on a cactus. That sucks.
2: You weren't worried about the wildlife?
3: Crazy. Well, yes, I was, because the tarantula season and scorpions and stuff, so I was scared, so I kept looking down the whole time, but...
2: No doubt.
3: Yeah, it was scary.
2: Mm. What if you look down and there's just a scorpion making fun of your wiener size? Just pointing and laughing. Hey, come on over here. Get over here. Look at this guy's wiener. Oh, look at this. He's in the woods. Hilarious. Oh, that's fun. Yeah, I don't think women get flowers that much anymore. This one woman, she's like, how come I can't find a guy that'll just nestle down with just me? He's super attractive. And he won't just settle down with one woman. And this other guy pointed out, he's like, yeah, but because this guy, he can get ass like pizza being delivered. Really, ass is like pizza. You go on Tinder and you're like, hey, what do I like? Let me see if I get a match. Yeah, I'd like to order that.
1: Mm-hmm.
2: And either you have to go get it or it comes to you. It's like, would you like to pick it up or would you like to have it for delivery? And those are the options.
1: Yeah.
2: Ass was, for our grandpas, ass was not like pizza.
3: No.
2: You could not order it online.
1: No.
2: Think of a game changer. That is, where you can just get ass like pizza, like DoorDash.
1: Yeah, no, that's pretty cool.
2: And then they're like, oh, I wonder why it's not special. Well, because it's DoorDash.
1: Mm-hmm.
2: Just think about that. If you've done that, then you're DoorDash ass.
1: I mean,
2: Nard, you've been DoorDash. I mean, sorry, Christian Nard.
1: What?
2: You've been DoorDash ass, right? Where you get online, you meet a girl, you match up, and then you guys just hump.
19: Yeah, that's it.
1: Was super this quick. Was this after you got saved or?
19: It's both.
1: Okay.
3: Both.
2: All right. But take me back to that moment. I mean, that's like ordering food.
19: It is. And then some girls use it as like an Airbnb. Like, they'll just hop house to house.
2: Yeah, man, I need a place to stay tonight. Yep. Let me match with this guy.
19: Exactly, because it's so easy like that.
2: Just think, I would have never thought that ass would have been free, right? You don't even have to pay for anything. It's free delivery.
1: Yeah, that's shocking.
2: That is shocking. Here's another shocking thing. Ball busting is the fetish that's exploding among men. Where getting hit in the testicles may sound like the worst case scenario for most men, but there are tons of men that love ball busting.
1: No.
2: Pain inflicted on their balls.
1: I thought you'd love this.
3: No, not that, because I'm all balls, man. That hurts.
1: I know. That's why
3: it hurts. It's more sensitive.
2: Did you know that clips for sale in 2026 that ball busting is in the top 10?
1: Huh.
2: It is. It's not at 10th. It's 9th place ball busting. Data in particular says that, you know, men, whether a straight or gay, love ball busting.
1: What? Yeah. Okay. All right. Fine.
2: Why is this so popular?
1: I would have to say probably because of foreigners.
2: This guy says, man, I love getting my balls tased. And another thing that's really big is the guys that are putting the cages on their wieners.
1: Huh.
2: And so they want to have a woman that controls the cage, that has the key, and that only gets to go outside when she is ready to do it and she unlocks it.
1: Wow.
2: So to show their love, a man will lock his wiener in a cage and then he presents the key to the woman as if to say, you are in control of me.
1: It's embarrassing for guys to be that big of a bitch, but
3: no.
2: It used to be.
1: Live your life, but that's what you want to do?
2: It was a big deal in a relationship when you gave a woman a key to your home. Here's a key to the house. That was a big deal. It's like, all right, here's a key. Really? Yeah, that means she can come and go as she pleases.
1: Yep.
2: No way. And then she'd give you a big hug, and it was like a big deal. Well, now the new thing is you have to lock your wiener in some sort of birdcage contraption, and then you give her that key. To show you that I love you, here's the key.
1: I'm going to say no.
3: No.
1: Yep.
2: Why would anybody do that? The sperm maxing bros might be onto something. Have you seen that? They got ball maxing, vagina maxing. They got all sorts of other stuff.
1: I saw gay maxing.
2: Yeah, look maxing. Supplements are like a religion for a lot of people, and ball maxing. So these dudes, they're taking supplements for their sperm.
1: Mm-hmm.
2: They're eating foods for their sperm, and they're saying they might be onto something. It actually boosts your fertility. So your diet and all that stuff is dudes are trying to sperm max.
1: Yeah.
2: Because they want to have the largest batch. And the best batch.
1: Yeah, that does make you feel manly when you do have that.
2: So, well, there's even a thing called sperm maxing influencers.
3: What?
2: Yeah.
3: What is going on?
1: I mean, in what world? Like,
3: what are we doing?
1: I don't know. I don't know where this is at. Sperm maxing influencers?
2: Yeah.
1: Like, man.
2: And you go to their sites on TikTok or whatever, you go to those spaces on TikTok, and they teach you how to increase the quality and production of your sperm. Ram says, my algorithm is weird. It's not mine. It's a news article. It probably is weird now because I had to click on the news article.
1: Mm-hmm. Yeah, these aren't things Billy just discovered. No. Guys, guess what I stumbled into?
2: Yeah, I'm not a sperm maxing influencer.
1: Yeah, he's reading news stories.
2: A 91-year-old man dies when hundreds of bees swarm in his backyard.
1: Oh my girl.
2: Yeah, this guy's kind of old.
1: Yeah, well, you know, it's like if the guy got old, but still.
2: Man,
19: he
2: what
19: needs his glasses.
2: 91-year-old man. And obviously, he couldn't get away from the bees, and they took him out. Man. Imagine making it all the way to 91 years old.
1: And then going out by a bunch of bees?
2: You go out to your backyard, you're looking, you're like, man, I can't believe this. I'm 91 years old. I don't know how much longer I got, but man, I got a beautiful backyard.
1: I love it out here.
2: And then all of a sudden, a bunch of bees just attack him and kill him.
1: Uh-huh.
19: Man.
2: What a way to go out.
1: No, I mean, he's 91, so.
3: He lived his life.
1: Yep.
2: Let me see.
1: It's an embarrassing way to go out, though.
2: Did you guys see the dad that got harassed for taking his daughters into the girls' bathroom?
1: Yeah, I did. Aww. I did.
2: All right, I got an update on that story. I got some audio. What men should wear when they go out and why so many wives are getting divorced and the sex position that wives hate next.
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2: What's up? Billy Madison Show. Let's see what's coming up on the program today. What do I have? This woman gets why men prefer having hoes over a girlfriend. Nard, you might be onto something. This woman understands why it's better for men to just have some hoes than to have a solid girlfriend. I got a story about this woman. Her dad shot her mom for cheating. We'll get to that. A wife tells husband he has to raise another man's baby because he's married to her, so he has to. I also have a relationship expert says women become free of charge for the man they're actually attracted to. So if a woman is actually attracted to you, you don't have to spend any money. It doesn't matter where you take her to eat.
3: Facts.
2: It does not matter what you do. She's just happy to be in your presence. So we'll get to that. If you want to know if a woman's attracted to you or not, see how much money she expects you to pay on the first date for dinner.
1: It's probably a good gauge.
2: It is. Her attraction level, if you don't have to spend a lot of money or no money at all, or she's even willing to spend her money, she's probably attracted to you.
1: Oh, man, if she's willing to spend her money.
3: Yes, yeah. Feels great.
1: Oh, there you go.
3: Yep, I'm in that right now.
2: I know. Daniel, you're just such a stud.
1: I know, am. Man.
3: I'm a stud now.
1: You got it so much better than Nart.
3: I do.
1: What?
2: A woman shot her shot and took an L. She had to gobble up an L. Also, this woman broke a man's weenie when she hopped on it. This was kind of...
1: Oh, my God.
2: This is kind of brutal, but dude in trades don't get the baddies. Like HVAC, plumbing, that type of stuff. I really... there's some pushback on that one.
1: Yeah.
2: I don't agree with that one.
1: I don't either.
2: But it's a guy saying that he can't get a baddie because of the job that he does.
1: Really?
2: Yeah.
1: Feels like those guys are getting baddies.
3: Yeah, because they have money.
2: You would think.
1: So they know how to do. They have an actual skill.
2: Well, you baddies, eventually, all that's going to be left are the dudes that make all the money doing HVAC and plumbing and electric and all that stuff, because the other jobs will be gone. AI can replace just about anything. And eventually, maybe AI can go into your house and fix everything. But right now, you're still going to need a strong man to go into your house and fix your plumbing and do the electric and fix your air and heat.
1: Yep.
2: Let's see here. What else do I got? Oh, the dad that got harassed in the bathroom. So he has two daughters.
1: Mm-hmm.
2: He didn't want to take his daughters into the dude's restroom because the stalls are gross. They're dirty.
1: Yeah. Facts.
2: And there's creepy men in there.
1: Facts.
2: So he brought his daughters into the women's restroom to wash their hands. Well, he was harassed by a guy. I think this was in Mississippi.
3: Of course.
2: The guy has been, fired from his job for harassing this guy. Listen to this.
4: I'm standing in the doorway of the ladies' bathroom. Okay? My wife, there is a man with his two little girls using the women's bathroom.
5: Wash your hands, ladies.
4: He's washing his hands with his daughters right now. He is leaving it. And he was on oxygen.
5: That's okay.
2: The kids are crying because this guy's just being such a douche.
4: He's taking his sweet time.
5: I have two girls washing their hands. I'm their dad.
4: That's her. I understand. And you don't have any business bringing them into the women's bathroom.
5: They're girls. They go to the women's bathroom.
4: As soon as he leaves the man's the woman's bathroom, I will. I'm standing in the doorway.
2: He's on the phone with the cops.
4: This is ridiculous, man.
5: I am sorry. That's okay.
2: This creepy dude that he's standing in the women's restroom with the door open, right? Harassing this guy.
1: Yeah.
4: You can video me, okay? And you got a
5: don't put your hands on me.
4: Yeah, well, stop videoing me.
5: Yeah, he just put his hands on me.
4: I touched operator. You. I brushed you on the shirt.
5: That's still touching.
4: Yeah, that's ridiculous. He's a white man. He's about 5'10". He's out now. He's standing
5: this
4: here.
5: This guy making a big deal about me taking my little girls
4: justifying what he's giving
5: to the women's restroom. Because he wants me to take them to the men's restroom.
4: I'm just standing here.
5: Probably a weirdo that wants to see them in there.
2: I mean, Green Goddess says men can take their daughters to the women's restroom. Don't take them into the men's restroom. Yeah, that's weird.
3: Yeah.
1: No, everybody's overwhelmingly on this dad's side.
3: Yes.
1: I mean, the guy that confronted him lost his job.
2: Do you? It kind of weirds you out a little sometimes when dudes bring their daughters into the men's restroom, yeah. Right?
3: I would rather
2: you feel a little uncomfortable. You want to get out of there as fast as possible.
1: Yeah, yes. Definitely try to get out of there.
2: So I don't have a problem with him going. If there's nobody in the, there was zero women in the women's restroom.
1: Yep.
2: It was just him and his two daughters.
1: And especially when you think about, like, this guy was traveling kind of like halfway across the country because he only sees his daughters in the summer.
3: Oh.
1: And so he was picking them up and taking them back to where he lives, you know, and this is their, you know, the experience they got to deal with. It's just, I don't know. That guy, he regrets it though. Lost his job. And
2: lost his job. He thought he was had his moment. This guy's washing his daughter's hands in the restroom. He's got two daughters helping him wash their hands. This guy gets on the phone with police.
1: I don't know how that guy. The moment that guy sees this guy has two daughters, how are you not like, oh, okay, well, so, yeah,
3: yes.
1: Like, I don't know how he kept going. Like, the guy has to...
2: Well, remember I read that article about middle-aged bitchy men? Yeah, this is probably what they're talking about.
3: Yeah, that was him.
2: This is a middle-aged... This is something that a Karen would do.
1: Yep.
2: So that's what we're seeing. You have these middle-aged, this balding-ass, big, doofy-looking, pasty white dude being a bitch.
1: Yep.
2: And bitching at this guy. And he kept going. He's like, oh, I'm now going to call the cops on you. How dare you? That must be what that article's about and how middle-aged men are just being bitchy. Not all of y'all.
1: It could be.
2: But just this guy.
1: Guy regrets it now, though.
2: Yep. Yeah. Let's see here. What men should wear going out? This is a funny thing that Nard told me today. He told me that he looks at all his clothes to see how and tries to figure out how we can make fun of his outfit.
3: Mm-hmm.
2: And so he does that every single day because he goes, you don't know what I wear when I'm not here.
3: Yeah,
2: and I was
3: true.
2: Like, whoa, what do you know?
1: Whoa.
3: First thing he said.
2: That was sassy of him, yeah, right?
3: What?
2: I was, damn, that was, I was like, that's very zesty.
3: You don't know
2: of
3: what
2: you.
3: I wear when I'm not here.
2: No, he got real zest on me.
1: Never met a bigger crybaby.
2: He's like, you don't know what I wear when I'm not here. And I'm like, oh, you let your hair down? What do you got? I asked him. I go, you got a crop top and some cheeky shorts? What are we doing? You got those buns out? Suns out, buns out?
1: No. What?
2: What are you doing? So how do you dress when you're not here?
19: I just wear normal clothes, but like I wouldn't wear like...
2: I want to know.
1: Oh my God.
3: Yeah, you can't do it. You can't do it.
2: Come on, buddy.
1: Spit it out, dude.
2: Let us know. What do you wear when you're not here, sexy boy? Come on.
19: Just clothes that I would think that I would like.
2: That we might make fun of?
19: Yeah, like an angle. Like, I don't know.
1: What?
2: An anklet? You wear an anklet?
19: An angle. Like an angle. Like, oh.
3: You wear like frosted jeans where, like with the white, like the leathering's all white and everything?
2: What do you wear? Come on, I want to know.
19: Just normal clothes to me, but like I'm thinking.
2: I know. Can you describe an outfit that you would wear?
3: He doesn't want to be made fun of.
2: That you don't when you wouldn't want to see us.
19: I don't know.
2: He thinks we're monsters. What do you mean you don't know? You brought it up. You clearly pick out clothes.
1: You said it.
3: You said this morning. I pick out clothes to wear that if you guys make fun of, that's what I would wear.
19: I told you guys this before.
2: I know, but what do you wear? Why is this a struggle? You're a middle-aged man. You're being bitchy.
19: Like,
2: you're the article.
19: What?
3: Yeah, you are. You can't tell us what you wear. Like, it's not that hard.
2: Come on, tell me. I want to know sport, pal. Jeans and what kind of shirt? Like a button down or something?
19: Yeah.
3: You wear Affliction clothing? Is that what you don't want to tell
2: us?
3: What
2: are you wearing? Like a graphic tee or something?
3: Tom Hardy?
19: No.
2: What are you wearing?
19: I don't know.
1: A robe and a hood.
19: Nope.
2: Yeah. Well, what do you? That, we're just gonna make it up.
19: Yeah. You got what?
2: We're gonna make up what you wear. All right. Well, listen to this.
1: That was great.
3: That was great.
2: I still don't know what he wears.
1: That was wonderful.
3: Guess you'll have to find out at BMS Live, Bill.
2: Well, he's not gonna wear it there.
1: No, we'll find out there.
2: So this is what men are supposed to wear when they go out.
6: What do you guys think that, like, for guys going out, what do you think is, like, a good outfit?
2: Man, that's the toughest thing for a dude. Because there's not just a place you go and then it's universal that all guys just wear that. You know what they say that a man should wear?
1: What?
2: The most basic stuff that women like the best is a white t-shirt and jeans.
3: Oh.
2: that or a black t-shirt and jeans or a darker shirt and jeans and some clean shoes. That's really, it doesn't cost a lot. Women don't really care if a man has name brand stuff on. Just nice jeans that fit you good and a decent fitting shirt. That's all they care about.
7: Okay.
2: And this one guy was saying a man with some muscles wearing a t-shirt and some jeans will get way more attention. It's the muscles that give the clothes the look. It's not the tag on the clothes.
1: Yeah, that makes sense.
2: That's what women care about.
1: So that when it comes to clothes, they care about your body.
2: That's it.
1: Perverts.
2: Yeah. When it comes to clothes, they just want to see what that body do.
1: It's funny. It's like, oh, what you should wear. And it's like, oh, this is the kind of body you should have.
2: Every woman in the chat right now is saying, yes, just nice jeans that fit you nice and a decent fitting t-shirt. Mm-hmm. That is the outfit that women like the best. Yeah. The problem is you'll see guys out and they're wearing a t-shirt that doesn't fit them that well. They're wearing jeans that are too long, right?
1: Well,
2: they're
1: girls not, are one to talk.
2: Well, women can wear whatever they want. They can.
1: Okay.
2: Most things, they look cute. Oh, most things.
1: Okay. As Christian Narr would say, some of that's gross.
6: Like, one major do not and, like, one, like, major. Good thing.
8: Like, major do not skinny jeans. Actually, so jeans for women, you can wear any jean. Yeah. Guys, yeah. You cannot.
2: Yeah, that's so true. I never understood the skinny jeans.
1: It's so funny to me when those girls are like, when they have an ass just like mine, like a Hank Hill ass, and they're wearing like those yoga pants or like, you know, some kind of pant.
19: Oh, that's
1: butt
19: the worst.
1: Pant. It's so funny to me because I'm like, why would you do that to yourself?
2: I don't know. They don't
1: like
2: care.
1: They have no ass nothing at all. There.
2: Well, Derek, they're not doing it for you. They're doing
1: they are.
2: It to feel better for
1: themselves.
2: No,
1: they're doing
2: themselves.
1: It to be like, look at this ass.
6: Like,
1: that
6: is
1: I don't
6: skinny
1: have.
6: Like skin tight, or is it if it's even tight on the thigh, are you gonna be like, whoa, whoa, whoa?
8: If it tapers down at the bottom, like take it off immediately. Now, I love like the streetwear look though.
2: This is the confusing part. This woman likes a man in streetwear, she likes men in baggy clothes.
8: Trousers that you guys are buying from Lululemon that like you think look like trousers, they actually don't. Like they look like activewear, we can tell. But I like the baggy. I love a guy in like a baggy outfit, baggy jeans, baggy t-shirt.
6: Like you don't want to see any muscles or anything because it's like, you, what's under there?
8: I don't care what you look like under there. Yeah. Just like, yeah.
2: She likes the baggy clothes, the streetwear.
1: Yeah, the lugs.
3: Yeah, and the JNCOs.
2: Yeah.
1: Like whatever.
2: Nah, they say for dudes, if you're struggling or what to wear, just go to the gym.
1: Yeah, I would.
2: Get muscles.
1: That and, you know.
2: That's what you want to wear. Women want to see you wear your muscles. That's what they like the best.
1: I would say, like, if you're a guy and you're struggling to figure out what to wear, I would just, you know, enjoy your month.
2: Yeah. Says, you know what I mean? Happy Pride. Says, he goes, I can see Billy in Lululemon baggy shorts. I feel like you want to see me in a lot of stuff. He's always commenting about my body. He wants to see me and stuff. I wonder if he just sits there at home and is like, I wonder what he'd look like in this.
3: He probably does.
2: Right? He's out shopping. He's like, I wonder what
19: he's doing AI, like dressing you up.
2: Oh, I wonder what he'd look like in this. There's a position that married women don't like.
1: Oh, really?
2: Yeah, it's probably anything with their husband.
1: That would make sense.
2: This is where she goes, all my friends are suddenly divorced. Midlife wives share taboo sex confessions about what they really, you know, reasons why they really leave in the most common position that they all hate. So there's a position that they all hate doing it with their husband.
1: Okay.
2: I wonder what that position is. Probably when they have to look at him or something.
3: Yeah, when they're on top.
2: Yeah, it has to be on top with their husband. But all, she said all her friends are getting divorced or thinking about getting a divorce. It's crazy.
1: Yeah, I mean, it spreads among the friends.
2: It really does. It's so contagious.
1: Mm-hmm. That's why if you have somebody getting divorced, you have to kick them out of your group.
2: This woman, she said, I wanted adventure more than I wanted romance, so I divorced my husband.
1: Stupid.
2: Yeah.
1: Adventure.
2: She wanted adventure more than romance, so she dumped her husband.
1: Okay. like adventure. Adventure cracks me up.
2: Adventure.
1: Like what, adventure like that girl that went bungee jumping in Brazil? That kind
2: adventure,
1: of
2: like new wiener.
1: Oh.
2: This woman, she said, oh, I divorced my husband. I went on an 18-month rampage on Tinder.
19: Wow.
2: She called it a rampage.
19: She called it an adventure. What a weirdo.
2: Oh, man. Me and my friend both, she was getting a divorce, and then it just really awoke something in me, and I also got her divorce, and we went out there and just tag teamed it up.
19: Oh. Tag teamed it up? Her and her girlfriend?
2: Yeah, you know, they would go out and meet guys at bars and go on. They would go online and get matches.
19: I was thinking a different tag team.
2: Yeah, I know.
3: I was too.
2: Nope.
19: I was hoping.
2: No, and so the sex position that they absolutely hate is they hate being on top.
3: Yep.
2: Having to look at their husband.
19: I don't think that's what it is. It's them having to do the work.
2: Yeah, maybe that's what it
19: is, lazy. They don't want to look at their husbands.
2: Yeah, I don't want to have to look at them.
19: That was rude.
2: Yeah.
19: I don't think that's what the article said. They ain't right. Having to look at their husbands.
2: Speaking of divorce, we'll have the queen on if you have a divorce question. 1-855-FU-BILLY. That's 1-855-FU-BILLY. We'll be right back.
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0: girlfriend?
1: Oh, my goodness. No, she just likes to nitpick on me about everything. I could just be breathing. She's like, why are you breathing?
0: All right. What is her big thing that she always picks on you about?
1: Cleaning.
0: Man, okay, be honest.
1: I'm not dirty.
0: Could you clean a little bit better? Does she have a point?
1: No, she drinks coffee, and she left her coffee mug dirty, and then she told me that it was me that drinks coffee, and I don't even drink coffee.
0: Got it.
2: So she just hates you.
0: She doesn't like you. She doesn't like that you're humping her son.
1: That's what it is. It's okay. I still do it every day.
0: Do you hump him even better because you know his mom doesn't like you?
1: No, I don't do that. You I just should. Do it because I like doing him.
0: Oh, okay. Just do it out of, like, spite. Spit on it out of spite.
3: Yeah, she's probably not thinking about her when she's doing it.
0: Zul. Nard, what you say you're what, 35% Spanish?
2: Yeah.
0: All right, what color is Azul?
2: What color is Azul?
0: Yeah.
2: Tan?
0: Tan.
2: I don't know. No. What color?
4: he's thinking about actual Azul. Yeah. He's thinking about the person that you're talking to.
1: I'm not that dark.
4: He's not a Christian.
0: You're so stupid. He doesn't know what we're laughing at.
4: He said Dan.
0: All right, go ahead. Yes, Azul, go ahead.
1: I want to fart on my ex-boyfriend again.
0: What'd he do?
1: You know, he's great. I love him. Aww. That's all I want to fart on him.
5: Oh, she's gonna Aww. Cry.
0: Well, oh, you want him back.
2: Oh, my God.
1: Sadly, yes, I do.
0: Oh, Nard, she's feeling blue like her name.
4: Oh, damn. Oh, what color is this? Tan?
0: Oh, you poor thing. All right, here's a big fart. I hope you... Nard, will you manifest her so she can get him back? Yeah. Nard, use some of your witchcraft.
4: I don't
0: Christian.
4: Have anything.
5: Yes, you're Christian.
0: Your witchcraft Blesser. Christian. Go. All right, Jerry, yes. Who would you like to...
4: I think he's white.
0: Tan? He said tan. Jerry, who would you like to...
6: Hey, I'd like to fart on my one-year-old for climbing on me and just ripping ass this morning.
5: Oh, you gotta throw him off.
0: Sick. Stephanie, yes, who would you like to fart on?
7: On my boss, a big juicy one.
0: All right, what'd your boss do?
7: He approved my raise for a whole month, and then he took it away.
5: Oh! Can't you sue him?
7: Yes.
0: Oh, that's terrible. All right, let me take a quick break. I'll get to more farts next. Nard, you all right?
2: Yeah, I'm good.
3: You still don't know.
0: You don't know what happened, do you?
2: I have no idea. I'm letting you guys handle it.
0: All right. Texas Hammer Hotline's open 1-855. Billy, hang on.
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20: All right, I'll get to a couple news stories coming up. 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
9: Hello.

0: I don't know how you even be funny today.
1: Oh, dude, people are not going to be in the mood for laughing.
0: No, they're not.
1: No. No, they're not. I think you just have to let people get their frustration out.
0: That's it.
1: I can't believe they're pelting Wendy with eggs.
0: Man, I just posted all those videos. Yeah, they were throwing stuff. I mean.
1: Yeah, me and you were taking flying lessons after the show.
0: Okay. Goodness gracious, that was devastating. I got people like flipping us off.
1: Flipping us off?
0: Yeah, I got a couple of people that are mad at us. Because obviously.
1: Mad at us?
0: Like some Spurs fans thought it'd be funny to put Nard in Knicks gear and act like Nard's. You know, it's all AI. Some people are falling for it, right?
2: Hundreds of people are falling for it.
1: Yeah, Nard's been saying this.
2: Yeah. Been saying this.
0: And so people are falling for it.
2: Yep.
0: And I was just, I was pretty sure the Spurs were going to win. So I thought it'd be funny if Nard ate 7 feet, what? 4 inches of hot dogs today.
1: Yeah.
0: Right? If the Spurs won.
2: Mm-hmm.
0: Obviously, they didn't win. So, Nard, you don't have to eat the hot dogs. But people were falling for the AI Nard in a Knicks outfit.
1: Did you see the one with him with boobs?
0: Yes, that was funny. I saw people falling for boobs? They what were the falling hell? For Nard in the Knicks locker room.
1: Celebrating?
0: Yes.
2: What?
0: And I'm like, these are all AI. People all right, just
1: I didn't think I was
0: going
1: to be able to laugh today, but I'm laughing already.
0: People, you know, they make, there's a great one. In fact, yesterday, mm-hmm. we had a big meeting.
1: Yeah.
0: And our general manager showed a photo of Nard on a bench and just geared out.
2: Yep.
0: In Knicks gear, and everybody in the room fell for it.
1: Oh, everybody in the room was like wanting to jump him.
2: Yeah.
0: The looks on their faces.
1: And yeah, like, they thought it was a real photo.
0: You guys know that's AI, right?
2: Yeah, the boss is like, what the hell, instead of what the heck. And I was like, what? You doing what the hell?
1: He even said hell?
2: Yeah. I was really shocked by that.
0: This person says that they're frustrated with you, Nard. They want you to bend over and let them take their frustration out. Looked real to me. That's from Eradicator. No, it was a great AI photo. Imagine. Oh, I can't imagine what the Spurs were feeling.
1: They
0: should have won that game. I mean, there was.
1: They should have.
0: They should have won that game.
1: Absolutely.
0: You got to blame the coach, right?
1: Him, De'Aaron Fox.
0: Yeah, they're saying it was rigged. Were there too many fouls called on the Spurs?
1: No. They threw the ball away. They took too many threes at the end when they were up. And then, I mean, Fox had the ball, and all you have to do is dribble the clock out or make them foul you. Instead, he goes for a layup, gets blocked, and, the Knicks are able to have the ball with 9 seconds, and they score a last-second shot.
0: Yeah, they missed 8 threes in a row, according to the chat. Yeah, that's when you just drive it to the basket, right, and try to get a foul.
1: Yeah.
0: Mm-hmm. I don't think anybody's going to.
1: I just don't know how people are like, you got to fire the coach, you got to do all this. It's like, well, I mean, they are in the NBA Finals.
0: I watched the game, but then I was like, okay, they're going to win. I shut it off.
1: Oh, dude.
0: I heard moans and groans, and I was like, oh, crap. So what's happening?
1: Oh, the family was still watching?
0: Yeah, they were watching. So I turned it back on.
1: Yeah.
0: And then I just stayed up.
1: No, I couldn't. Yeah. I've been up all night because I was just so shocked by the loss. And then I was just addicted to social media because, people were. God. But it's the same thing. I mean, everybody's just mad at. They're mad at the coach. They're mad at Fox. They're mad at Wimby. I just can't believe. I just can't. So you come back. You have this 29-point, lead that you overcome if you're the Knicks and you win the game, and then you're hitting Wimby with eggs going to the bus. It's like, holy hell, dude. It's like, you guys won.
0: They waited outside the Spurs hotel just to throw stuff at him.
1: You won the game. You're up 3-1 now. Oh, it'd be a damn shame. It'd be a damn shame if the Knicks blew a 3-1 lead.
0: I don't know.
1: And I know people don't want to hear it, but I mean, it could happen.
0: I mean, it could.
1: Because it's like the Spurs have been, they should have won every game.
0: They should have.
1: They should have swept them. Like, they've been the better team the whole time.
0: Derek, I mean, it is crazy that Knicks fans waited for the Spurs at their hotel and then threw stuff at them.
1: It's insane. Knicks are trash.
0: Oh, man. People are really disgusted by the celebrities.
1: Why?
0: Well, because they're all celebrating after that win, right?
1: Stop crying and take
0: that's
1: the L.
0: That's the Golden
1: that's
0: State
1: the point
0: Warriors
1: of sports,
0: about
1: 3-1. Dumbass.
2: Yeah, they can't go celebrate?
1: That's the point of sports, is you cry when you take the L. That's the point of it. That's why people love sports. They love sports because of the highs and the lows. Not so much the lows, but that's what comes with it.
0: I mean, Charles Barkley said, we saw the dumbest basketball team in the history of civilization. That's what he said yesterday.
1: Coming from a guy that won how many championships? Zero.
0: It said here, the San Antonio Spurs helped the New York Knicks win this game by doing some of the stupid-ass stuff I've ever seen on a basketball court.
1: No, yeah, it's for the first time we've lived here since 2011, and it's the first time I've ever seen Spurs fans really, like, go after even the Spurs. Like, I've never seen them, like, lash out at them until
0: even in
1: they have one of the worst finals losses ever in 2013 with Game 6 when they had that title wrapped up and somehow it slipped away with the Ray Allen 3. They've had, if you think about it, these are two of the worst finals losses in history.
0: Yeah. Really rough.
1: It's crazy.
0: Yeah, I don't know what we're going to do today. I mean, I got stuff
1: clearly
0: planned.
1: The Knicks are not the better team. You're a moron. They're an absolute moron. They've been losing. The Spurs have lost in the dumbest ways.
0: The Spurs have beat themselves.
1: The Knicks are not. They're experienced. They're older.
0: What's up, Cody?
1: The better team.
3: What's going on?
0: What's up, buddy?
3: Hey, I thought yesterday morning you hung up on me.
0: Oh, no, I don't think so. I think it just kind of went out. Unless you were going to say something weird.
3: No, I told you the answer was 1,000.
0: I just never know what you're going to say.
1: Yeah.
0: That's the thing. Thank you, Cody. Rather say
1: I'm not going to start losing a damn thing.
0: Start by throwing
1: suck my ass.
0: A trash can at Nard, Billy. I mean, that's what people want. I mean, they want.
1: Yeah.
0: I don't know. Let me see what I got. Let me see what I have for you, just because I doubt anybody. This guy's, I mean, they were really mad at us, and I get it. You gotta be mad at somebody, right? That was.
1: Oh, dude, I'm gonna get into it with so many people. I can already tell. Chat wants it. I'm gonna backhand the chat all day.
0: That was brutal. Little that was bitch. Tough.
1: Fat bitches,
0: this
1: losers.
0: This series blows regardless.
1: Turds.
0: No, this is a fun series to watch. It's hard to watch when you're on the losing side, for sure.
1: Absolutely. You're pissed off, yeah, especially when you're the better team.
0: Yeah, Pokemon says he's pissed at Billy for the Spurs loss.
1: Yeah, cool. Be pissed at De'Aaron Fox. Be pissed at Mitch Johnson.
0: Still don't know. It still doesn't feel like we lost yet. Yeah, you shouldn't have lost.
1: Shouldn't have lost. Up 29-point lead, you blew it. It's unbelievable.
0: Arnard, your thoughts. Obviously, you know, people are putting you in Knicks clothes.
2: Yeah, no, it's ridiculous.
0: Why are you mad about the fact that people are putting you in AI?
2: Because I'm not a Knicks fan. And they're
0: you're not even an Oklahoma City fan.
2: No, I'm not. I'm not at all.
1: He's only a Nard fan.
2: Yeah, that's it.
1: He doesn't.
0: Did you hear him? He goes, that's it.
1: Yeah.
2: Yeah.
1: He's not a fan of anything.
2: No.
1: He's just a fan of himself.
2: And they keep putting me in clothes that I don't want to be in.
1: Yeah, just put him in Nard gear.
2: That's it.
1: You know? Give him the face. Give him his, whatever stuff that they have at his
0: gosh,
1: events.
0: I'm looking at this. And
1: oh,
0: all
1: man, they're saying the Falcons logo. They're saying it's the new Spurs logo.
0: Ugh.
1: Oh, that's tough.
0: I mean, it's the biggest loss that I've seen.
1: It's still not a 28-3 Super Bowl loss, so it's still not.
0: I mean, because they still have a chance to win.
1: And they were down 2-1, so.
0: You know who annoyed me last night?
1: Everybody?
0: Taylor Swift.
1: Yeah, a lot of people, you know, never playing her again.
0: What the hell? When did she become a basketball fan?
1: I have no idea.
0: Has she ever been to a game before?
2: That's the first time I've ever like I've never seen like.
1: Well,
2: pictures.
1: She was at she was at the when the weren't the Knicks or who no maybe it was the Pistons they were playing the Cleveland Cavaliers and she was there rooting on the Cleveland Cavaliers with her boyfriend.
0: Okay.
1: Yep. And then now she's and then she went to the Knicks game with the. One girl was like a Make-A-Wish girl, I think, but
0: I don't know, but yeah. She was seen celebrating afterwards.
1: That one girl had some stuff going on with her face. That was crazy looking.
0: I just, that was really annoying. There was a lot of annoying stuff. I stayed up for the game. Usually, yeah. I try to go to bed at halftime.
1: Yep.
0: I did. I tried to go to bed at halftime, but.
1: Mm-hmm. So, are we going to jump Ben Stiller when they come to town or what?
2: Let's do it.
0: I don't know.
1: Mm-hmm.
0: Man, wow, if you're the Spurs, how do you take this? Do you just go, man, all right, well, we have to win this next one?
1: Well, we're obviously going to fight with each other.
0: Right. You would have to fight with each other, right?
1: But we are. I'm into it now with the chat. Chat has already pissed me off.
0: Yeah. Well,
1: I'm being into it with people on, I'm telling you, dude, it's taking flying lessons after this.
0: Taylor Swift better not sell another ticket in San Antonio.
1: I don't think she ever has, but
0: you guys would still go see her, unfortunately. She would still sell out.
1: Yeah.
0: Let's see.
1: Dude, people are so mad today.
0: They are.
1: People were mad, although I was mad. Sometimes I'm always like, man, how do you have road rage this early? I was having it this morning.
0: People are like, can you hear a telephone dildo? I don't even think you can play that today.
1: I'm not in the mood.
0: I can try. I don't know how this is going to lighten the mood. Hey.

0: don't know. It just didn't hit the spot.
1: No, it didn't. Mm-mm.
0: Right?
1: Somebody's going to crash out today.
0: And me, I'm going to fall asleep.
1: Oh, okay.
0: I got less than 6 hours sleep, so I'm...
1: Nard is enjoying. Derek is pissed. I know he is. You are. You're happy.
0: Nard is jamming out.
1: Yeah. Nard's having fun.
2: I'm not having fun.
1: No, you are.
2: Nope.
0: All right.
2: You are.
0: I'll change the subject just so we can move on. Obviously, worst half of basketball ever.
1: I just don't know how they're attacking. I'll never get over them pelting Wimby with eggs after they won the game. Even if they lost, I wouldn't get it, but I especially don't. So you win the game, and then you're also throwing eggs at the, like, what?
2: That's insane.
0: I'm looking at the chat. People are really turning on the Spurs?
1: Dude, yeah, no, people are just pissed. People are pissed. It's embarrassing when your team has a 29-point lead and they lose the game, and so they're pissed. They are pissed. And I'm telling you, I've never seen, like a fan base like the Spurs have. They've always supported their team, even with bad losses or whatever it is. And this is the first time I've ever seen them, like, they're enraged right now at the Spurs. I promise you, nobody was honking. Nobody was at the airport cheering them on. At least not that I've seen. They're pissed.
0: Yeah, I bet.
1: The fans always, New York fans do for sure. I get why Spurs fans are like, ugh. I get why they're sick right now. One, because, you know, you had to watch Spurs fans get beat up in New York after game three.
0: And then you lose.
1: And then you lose.
0: The way you lost.
1: And then you lose. Let's talk World Cup. Let's not, because I just saw a study that said 60% of Americans have no plans on watching any World Cup games.
2: Nope.
1: And we're the host country.
0: Yeah, I don't plan on it.
1: Yeah. 60% of all Americans say, I don't have any plans on ever watching a World Cup game. Like, what?
0: I got no interest.
1: I was like, I can't wait to watch the World Cup.
0: Oh, really?
1: Oh, yeah. I love the World Cup. I love soccer, though. I love FIFA. I love FIFA, which is what got me into soccer, but I call it soccer. I don't care about football.
0: Well, let me just,
1: so we will not be talking World Cup.
0: Let me just go to break. I mean, I don't know what else to say.
1: I don't either.
0: I'll tell you everything that's coming up in the program next. We're just going to have to move on because people don't want to hear about it. At least, I could open up phone lines and let people call in.
1: Just, I don't know.
0: Air out your frustration.
1: Yeah.
0: I'm afraid, though, that you guys are going to cuss.
1: Yeah.
0: All right, let me take a break. We'll regroup. We'll do better next. Hang on.
3: Hello?
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3: Wonderful. 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
4: Yep, and I'm spreading the word.
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3: What's up? Welcome, Billy Madison Show. I know the Spurs game, that was tough. But we're going to try and put on an entertaining program for you today. I mean, I have an entire Spurs wall filled with jerseys, photos, almost like a shrine. You know, I'll say this. When we first moved here, you know, I didn't know what to expect. Like, obviously, Derek, you didn't know what to expect. But having met a bunch of the Spurs players that were so kind, the organization was so nice, you couldn't help but want to root for them. As somebody that grew up, I didn't, you know, basketball, I don't even think I was around there when they had the Timberwolves. You know, I'm from Minnesota. I don't remember the Timberwolves. I don't remember anything about him. I couldn't even tell you one player.
4: Kevin Garnett.
3: All right, yeah. But I only know him from the Celtics and then winning the NBA championship.
4: You know, I only know him from the Celtics. That's crazy.
3: I know.
4: Yeah.
3: But when we moved here, the city embraced us so well, you know, number one in 4 weeks. Got to meet a bunch of the Spurs players. They were so nice to us, kind to us. We did a bunch of promotions with them. I think one of the first promotions... Then when I first got here, I did a remote, and there was a Spurs player there. They love the city, so don't give up on them.
4: Yeah, no, it's my favorite. When we first, 2011, and them going through what they did in 2013, and then coming back and winning the championship in 2014, to be able to experience like a major sports title like that, and that was amazing. Those memories are. You know, I took my Sancha down there. Like, it was badass.
3: So, just don't give up on
4: it. I married her.
3: You did.
4: You know, so it's just like, his name is not Derek Fox.
3: Stop
4: calling him that.
3: Derek Fox blew it. Look.
4: That is not me.
3: Look.
4: You sons of bitches.
3: There were some mistakes made. They're very young. Give them time.
4: Except for Fox. Fox is old as hell.
3: Yeah, he's the oldest Spur.
4: Yeah, he is.
3: But, you know, he'll get it together. He just needs a little more experience.
4: There's no way they win 3 straight games. It can happen, damn it.
3: You never know.
4: The Knicks aren't even good. They're not even good.
3: The Spurs really are the better team. All I'm saying
4: is... One of their best players is zesty as hell.
3: The city has embraced us. The city, obviously, you know, love the Spurs. It's a great city. Don't give up. You never know. Again, it's sports. You just never know. 3 in a row. It could happen.
4: It definitely could happen.
3: The Spurs are the better team. That's all I'm going to say.
4: And how could you possibly like New York? After everything we see coming out of that city. I hate that city.
3: After the fans threw stuff on Wemby last night, I was like, man.
4: After they jumped the Spurs fans.
3: Why are you not going and celebrating with your buddies? Why are you even going to the hotel?
4: God, I hate them.
3: They don't
4: deserve
3: it, Derek.
4: Makes me sympathize with Bin Laden.
3: Did you see the one dude?
4: What?
3: No, Derek.
4: It does.
3: Did you see the one guy who was trying to light the Spurs fans' hair on fire?
4: Yes. It's ridiculous. It pisses me off. And I feel like I'm the only one mad about it.
3: Let's see here. I'm just going to chill like Gnar today. Yeah, you can. Chill like Gnar today.
4: That's fine.
3: Let me tell you what's coming up, though. I got some audio of a woman, and this is what you would need after something last night, right? To have a woman that never says no to sex.
4: Mm.
3: To get you through such a devastating loss. Anytime you ask for a mouth hug, cheek, she's like, yeah, all right, I got you. She doesn't act like it's a big deal.
4: Yep.
3: I also got this comedian who says she goes after older dudes. And it's not because of daddy issues. It's kind of funny. I'll play that. If you, I know people don't want to laugh today.
4: Mm-hmm.
3: But if he refuses to pay for you, what are you supposed to do? I have that. Let's see what else is coming up. She cheats if a man can't keep up. She's one of these mattress actresses.
4: Yeah.
3: And she went on to admit, she's like, if a man can't keep up with me, I got to cheat on him. Because she wants it all the time. She wants the doodle all the time. And so if a man can't give it to her 3-4 times a day, she's probably going to cheat.
4: I mean, that's insane.
3: See, a man, because this woman, she just wants it all the time. A man doesn't want that. A man doesn't want the woman that wants it all the time. A man just wants the woman who doesn't say no when he wants it. That's truly what it is.
4: Mm-hmm.
3: He doesn't want the woman that wants it 4 times a day. That's just too much.
4: Yeah.
3: What he wants is when he just gets home from work and he's been horny or something, he's like, hey, honey, how about giving it a go?
4: Yeah.
3: And she's like, yeah, that's fine. That's what he wants. This dude says he wants a woman that cooks and bakes and is naked. Yeah, of course, Panda. That would be nice,
4: that'd be
3: right?
4: Badass. Yeah, that would be what a dream that would be. Yeah, I just realized too, like the Spurs like C blocked me last night because like we're cuddling in bed watching.
3: You think they're gonna win?
4: You think I no? Okay, so not only do I think they're gonna win, but like I'm cuddling, like I'm prepping, you know, getting ready for it, and then they somehow blow it, and immediately that is shut down. She's no longer in the mood. She's pissed off. You know, because she's a Southsider, so she's like really gung-ho about the Spurs.
3: Right.
4: At least when they make the finals.
3: Sure.
4: She's not really into them.
3: Not all year.
4: Outside the finals at all. I mean, her first game she watched all year was game one of the NBA
3: Finals. Oh, no, I went to the New Year's Eve game.
4: No, I know. I know you did. I wasn't cuddling you.
3: That's true.
4: But I was just like, I just forgot about that, too. It's like, I was about to get cheeks, and then De'Aaron Fox blow, and then I don't get cheeks.
3: Yeah, you gotta blame it on the other Derek.
4: His name is not Derek. That's not his name. His name is not. They don't call him De'Aaron Fox because it's short for Derek. His name is De'Aaron Fox.
3: Like, is this true?
4: It's not Derek.
3: Is this true?
5: Is he missing the K?
3: Is just missing the K.
4: You better shut your mouth. You better shut your mouth.
5: I was just asking.
4: You better shut your mouth.
3: You were terrible yesterday, buddy.
4: All right.
5: I was just asking how it's
4: you
5: spelled.
4: You better shut your mouth.
5: I didn't know if it was like Eric.
4: I'm not saying.
3: He said, yeah, I didn't know if it was like Eric.
4: My name is not spelled D-E-A-A-R-O-N-K.
3: D-Eric Fox.
4: His name is D-Aaron Fox.
5: Got you.
4: Derek Fox. Ban that in the chat, Aaron.
3: So men know in a few days if they want to marry the woman.
4: Yes, we know right away.
3: And I feel like a guy knows.
4: Oh, absolutely.
3: After the first date. Uh-huh. I got another theory, Derek.
4: I'm with you. I think they know right away.
3: I know this is going to sound weird, but I think a man knows whether or not he's going to marry a woman based on her nipples.
4: Oh, my God. Yeah, I mean, those are fun, though. Like, I don't know. You think a guy would not marry a girl because of her nipples?
5: Yeah.
3: Just because.
4: Really?
3: I do think that there are women out there.
4: What kind of nipples would make you not want to marry them?
3: Derek,
5: big ones.
3: This is what I'm saying.
4: What? That's what I'm looking for.
3: Derek, all I'm saying is, you know, a lot of women are like, oh, no, I love his wiener. I knew right at the minute I loved his wiener.
4: I've never heard a girl say that.
3: Oh, yeah. I see it online.
4: Oh, all right.
3: And so I do think that sometimes, right, a woman can have such good nipples that a dude will want to marry her right away.
4: Wow. Yeah, I like a 90-10. This guy said 90-10 ratio.
3: Okay.
4: Yeah,
3: no.
4: I like a 90-10 ratio nipple.
3: So you think that too?
5: Yeah, I do. Yeah.
3: That makes a big difference, huh?
5: It would make a big difference.
4: Yeah,
5: yes.
4: I like those Cardi B ones, the Mike Wazowskis.
3: Yeah, or the Waffle House waffles.
4: Yeah. Like I'm,
3: or
4: into,
3: I guess no pancakes. I'm into those. IHOP pancakes is what they were.
4: Yeah, I'm into those.
3: Mm. Yeah.
4: No boobs are gross. I mean, Nard would disagree. Nard thinks there are some gross boobs out there.
3: Look, there's ugly wieners, and I'm sure they're...
4: No, I disagree with that.
3: Here's the difference. Ladies, you can go in and fix your boobies. They have plastic surgery to make your boobies as nice as possible.
4: Mm-hmm.
3: Yeah, do you like the finger nipples, Nard?
4: Oh, okay, those are creepy.
3: The ones that look like a witch's finger?
5: Oh, no.
3: Dr. J can sand those things down or whatever he does.
4: Yeah, that's what I need him to do to mine.
3: I do think that men know in a few days if they want to marry a woman.
4: I think they know right away. I agree with what you said earlier.
3: They know. First right date.
4: Away. Basically, anybody I've been on a date with, I would marry.
3: I got more proof that women can't stand it when a guy is sitting down relaxed.
4: Why?
3: Hey, Nard, can you stop tapping?
4: Yeah, dude. Get it under control.
3: You got to get that under
4: control.
3: You're
4: already pissing me off.
3: Otherwise,
4: today.
3: We're going to hog tie you.
4: Yep. And I'm looking to take some aggression out.
3: Why are you looking at me shaking your head like, yeah, okay.
4: You want to get hogtied?
5: I don't.
4: Yeah, looks like you do.
5: I just for freezing.
3: You what? Can you get on the mic?
4: You're what?
3: Can you get on the microphone?
5: Yep.
4: What's your problem?
5: I got no problem.
3: All right. What are you going to say?
5: What was I going to say?
4: I don't know. You want to go for it?
5: Nope.
4: You trying to piss me
3: off? So this is the second day in a row. You're coming in here unprepared.
4: You want to do that?
5: Nope.
4: You want to get tuned with me?
3: I asked you to stop tapping because I can hear it. It's coming through the speakers. And if I can hear it, that means the audience can hear your stupid knees tapping on whatever is underneath that desk.
4: Hmm.
3: So I was asking you.
4: Yep.
3: So what do you want to say about that, sir?
5: I'm going to stop tapping.
3: Mm-hmm. All right. Good job, buddy.
4: I suggest so.
5: Okay.
4: I suggest you do, bud.
3: I don't have a Dune hat on. It's a Spurs hat. Look. Here, there you go, Spurs.
4: I'm going to keep that thing on me.
3: Let's see here. Can't date guys because they are easy. This woman, I mean, this is an insane story. I'll just play the audio later. Mm-hmm. You don't want to miss this one.
4: Mm.
3: This woman says, and I like this. Man that wants it all the time, that's a green flag. So a green flag is a man that wants it all the time, according to this woman. However, oh man, you hear the sirens and stuff going on? People really are mad, aren't they?
4: Oh, they're pissed, dude.
3: I just heard all the sirens and fire and rescue, and it sounds like cops.
4: No, there was a dude getting arrested at the Quick Trip this morning. People are mad. This is going to be a bad day.
3: Well, okay, there it goes again. You hear that?
4: Yeah.
3: All right.
4: It's going crazy outside right now. The city is mad.
3: So it was like, you ever see the movie Mad Max?
4: Yeah.
3: Right?
4: Yeah.
3: That Fury Road?
4: Uh-huh.
3: That's what it was like driving to work today.
4: It was.
3: So you know how dudes will get self-conscious if they find out their woman's had a big wiener in the past?
4: Of course.
3: Well, I didn't realize this, but women get self-conscious if they see that their man's ex had a great set of knockers.
4: Oh, man, as they should. The guy's ex had a great body, they should get self-conscious.
3: If she had really nice boobs,
4: yep.
3: Women will get self-conscious about that.
4: Mm-hmm.
3: I got a story about this man found himself. He thought he had like what they call like a good relationship.
4: Mm-hmm.
3: And he ended up getting himself in a sexless relationship.
4: It happens.
3: I also got some audio of women hating boring men. And
4: I think that my chick, if she had any complaint, it would be that I'm boring.
3: Yeah, you don't want to go do anything.
4: No, and she likes to go she's like, dude, she'll hit me with a, let's go for a drive. And I'm like, for what?
3: I don't know. Women like to do that. You got to take them out places.
4: They like to do that. And
3: yeah,
4: I'm like,
3: they do.
4: Yeah, and it's like, we don't even have a good car. Like, what are we doing going for a drive? It's like, why don't you clean the house, dumbass?
3: All right.
4: You probably wouldn't want to leave it if it was a little more clean.
3: That's true. That is very true. She probably wants to leave it because she's like, it's
4: now I'm taking it out on her and I have no idea why.
3: Derek, I got some audio later on where this woman's bush paid for her college.
4: How the hell?
3: Yeah, I know.
4: The bush?
3: Yeah, her bush paid for her college.
4: I'm going to have Nard's bush. I need some college money, so we might have to do something with that.
3: Derek, so how cool is that to have that kind of power where it's like, gosh, I need to be able to pay for my college.
4: Yeah.
3: Oh, if I just grow up my bush, show it online, it'll pay for my college.
4: I just hope there's repercussions for that.
3: We don't. What do we have to pay for hard work? Student loan?
4: Yeah, I got to take loans out.
3: Nobody's paying for our peepees.
4: Nope. Mm-mm. Not at all. I guess some would say we're boys, so we should get athletic scholarships, which I guess is fair.
3: Yeah, but one, I'm only 5'11".
4: It's easier to get a girl's.
3: Yeah, I'm 165 pounds at 5'11". I'm not getting a athletic scholarship.
4: It's tough, yeah. It's tough.
3: You know, my dad was a drunk.
4: Yeah.
3: So it wasn't like he was really pushing me to play sports.
4: Yeah, and my DNA makes me fat. So, you know what I mean? It's like no matter what, how hard I work or how good my diet is, I just stay fat. It's not my fault.
3: So
4: don't look at me like that, Nard. I swear to God.
5: I didn't say nothing.
4: I swear to God.
3: You have fat in your family too, Nard.
4: I swear to God, Nard. I swear to God.
5: I know. He looks like my sister.
3: No, you had to kill yourself to try to get skinny.
4: Yep.
5: I agree.
3: You were in the hospital for 3 months.
5: I wasn't going against you about it.
3: I love
4: the look that you popped up with when I said it's in my DNA. You were like,

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1: Good. I don't like the coleslaw, does. Man.
2: Not everybody, like, my chick loves the coleslaw.
1: That's why he trades it in.
2: Yeah.
1: And then this guy that was interviewing goes, just so you know, nobody likes the coleslaw.
2: I wouldn't say that.
1: Every once in a while, I get somebody that likes it, but not, they're not crazy about coleslaw. How funny.
2: No, that is, you wouldn't expect the owner to be like, yeah, I don't like this certain product. But then again, it's like when I meet people, like I did yesterday at Longhorn Cafe, shout out Drew, he's like, oh man, ask me about Nard. And I'm like, I hate Nard. So I guess that's kind of the same thing.
1: It's kind
2: thing,
1: of
2: right?
1: The same thing, yeah. Is that we have this show, we love the show.
2: Uh-huh.
1: But if there was one thing about the show we don't like, it's mm-hmm. Nard.
2: Yeah. I hate Nard. So
1: well, you went on to say the guy, the founder and owner of it, Graves, mm-hmm. says he wanted a vegetable component to the meal and that coleslaw is a southern thing, but he doesn't care for it.
2: Mm.
1: Hilarious.
2: Yeah, it is hilarious. Oh, that's not something I'd expect the owner to say.
1: Several people all congratulated him saying, hey, Love and Honest CEO, he's one of us.
2: That only helps his business.
1: He knows what's up.
2: Yep. He doesn't try to, he understands where the he obviously sees too that the majority of people probably replace the coleslaw.
1: And how, this is smart marketing because now it has started a debate
2: mm-hmm.
1: as to whether it's good or not because several people came out, wait a second, that's the best part. So there are several people that love it.
2: Oh, Miranda Bush in the chat says it's a palate cleanser, which just judging by her name, I bet she has a big palate.
1: Sometimes you got to make sure that girl's palate is fully cleansed before you do anything.
2: Yeah, definitely.
1: Especially if you're out there in the dating world, make sure that her palate is fully cleansed.
2: Mm, I know what you mean. Nard doesn't.
1: Nope. Otherwise, yeah, you got to be real careful out there.
2: Yep.
1: What does that even mean, Green Goddess? Well, that's what she's asking. Yep. So when a man and a woman maybe meet mm-hmm. on a random night, or especially in the dating world, as Nard describes it, women are seeing multiple men at the same time.
2: Yep.
1: You may schedule a date when she doesn't have a palate that has been fully cleansed.
2: Yeah.
1: And there may be some remnants of mm-hmm. a previous date.
2: Yeah.
1: So you got to make sure.
2: She's like a Brazilian steakhouse. She's got multiple meats on her plate.
1: Yeah, and there's and more.
2: Mm-hmm.
1: She just turns her card over
2: yep.
1: for your date. Sometimes y'all don't even turn the card over. You're still welcoming other meat to the date.
2: That's disgusting.
1: It is disgusting, Derek. All right, let me take a break. We'll be back.
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0: our Texas Hammer Hotline, 1-855-FU-BILLY. If you'd like to call in, become a radio celebrity, hang out with us. There's this couple, and what they do is they sell a threesome experience. So this man and this woman, they'll sell, like, women a threesome experience.
1: Yeah.
0: You know, because women don't want to do the threesome, the two girls, one guy threesome with the man that they love. It's like, I would never do that with the man that I love. Mm-hmm. I would only do that when I didn't care.

0: about the man.
1: Oh, okay.
0: It's like, but your man would probably want the threesome with two women.
1: Probably.
0: Probably deserves it more than some random guy. Right?
1: Probably, yeah.
0: So you're going to give this random guy, well, yeah, because I don't care about him and I don't care what he thinks of me.
1: I mean, that logic does make a bit of sense.
0: That way I can just relax
1: because
0: I don't care what he thinks of me.
1: Yeah.
0: The pair have been sex workers for around 4 to 5 years. They love it because they have flexible hours. Nord, why don't you do this? Why aren't you a sex worker?
1: Because he can't.
2: What?
0: Well, he's always talking about how hot he is. Nord, think about this. This couple, they got flexible schedule.
2: Right.
0: They can go on trips.
2: Yeah.
0: You could just be out there and be a sex worker.
2: I'm not opposed to it, but...
0: Yeah, I mean, you don't have a girl. You got nothing tying you down. Just go out there, be a sex worker.
1: Yeah, please. If anybody wants to pay for sex with Nord... Please, let me know. Live in La La Land.
0: Nah, man, he's a hot dude.
1: Stop.
0: No, stop. Come on. All the women love Nard.
1: I'm not in the mood.
2: He is not in the mood. Can we not do this?
0: What do you mean, hottie? You baddie? All right, yeah, Nard, this is because you're looking for a flexible schedule that pays you good. How much do you need to make a day?
1: A lot more than he does.
2: Yeah.
0: How much?
2: I'd say probably about 200.
0: All right. You got that rent paid yet?
2: Yeah.
1: No.
2: What?
1: 11th. It's now June 11th.
0: Do you have the rent paid?
2: Yeah.
0: Okay. Have you actually made the payment?
2: Yeah, it's in transit.
1: It's in transit?
2: Mean? Yeah.
1: It's in transit? You send it by mail?
2: Yeah.
0: Huh. Why don't you have the money to pay your rent?
2: Oh, I do.
1: Because
2: it's in there.
1: He lives where he shouldn't.
0: Oh, gotcha. Well, Nord, then people just book appointments with you. You get, because this couple, they got a little app thing where people go on there, they tell them what they want, what experience, and then they reserve their spot, and then they get the sex.
1: Hmm.
0: And Nord sent it by Western Union.
1: Yeah, it's in transit. This guy's on the Oregon Trail. It's in transit. He's traveling by wagon.
0: This couple, they're able to separate work and love, so they're able to do this.
1: Mm.
0: And Nora, what would you charge? You want to make $200 a day? You just need two clients a day, according to this.
2: That's not bad.
0: I'm sorry, what was that?
2: That's not bad.
0: Thank you. You didn't. You just said, I thought I...
1: No. Nice. Yes.
0: It's just an idea, buddy. Inside LA's first bikini coffee shop. As baristas reveal how many weirdos show up. It has to be all weirdos.
1: Yeah.
0: A bikini coffee shop has to be all weirdos.
1: I would imagine, yeah. And I love coffee. I would go there, though.
0: You love bikinis and you love coffee?
1: Yeah, I go to the beer and alls. I love those.
0: Well, they're spilling the tea, as they say, about all the crazy things that go down.
1: Yeah.
0: They wear next to nothing bikinis.
1: Mm. I love bikinis.
2: Oh, what?
0: I don't know. What is that?
2: Who is that?
0: I don't know. I'm looking. She's one of the bikini ladies.
2: Okay. We need a new one.
0: Yeah. You know, for the first time, I agree with Nart.
2: That was wild.
0: I would rather just get my coffee from a regular girl.
2: Yeah.
1: Mm-hmm.
0: No offense. I'm not trying to be rude, but if you're offering bikini, you think baddies, right? You're in L.A.
1: Yes.
0: You think hot.
1: Yeah.
0: You're paying a premium for coffee because the women are hot.
1: Oh, yeah. You're being upcharged.
0: And then when you get up there, you're like, oh.
2: I'd want to be reimbursed.
0: Yeah, I'd want a discount.
2: I would send it back to the company and be like, hey, I need to get reimbursed for this.
1: I'm sure they would get right on that. Your only option would be not to go. You would just not go there.
2: I don't know. I mean, if I like coffee, then I got to get reimbursed.
1: Mm.
0: So while most customers are pretty nice,
1: they
0: do get the weirdos there.
1: Oh, I mean, of course, you had the one, I think it was in Washington or something, where the guy tried to pull her through the window.
0: Yeah, because he liked her so much.
1: Mm-hmm.
0: There has to be a lot of flashing.
1: Yes, there.
0: I feel like the weird guy goes in there, sees the bikini ladies, and he's like, can't help it, and he just unzips his pants.
1: 100%. 100%.
0: Have you seen that one? It's a famous video. and it's the little person, and the woman is twerking on the little person, and he can't contain himself anymore, so he starts taking his pants off. And
1: right.
0: And they have to go grab him and then get him away from the girl because he just couldn't control himself. He was just immediately unzipping and pulling his pants down.
1: Yeah. No, I'm sure those ladies deal with that, which, you know, is obviously still illegal. Can't just expose yourself just because they're in bikini serving coffee.
0: Yeah, you can't.
1: It's just a bit.
0: Oh, let's see here. Asinine canine owner hit with new felony over John Wick threat. So, facing the prospect of losing his dogs, an imprisoned man allegedly threatened a cop's life and asked the officer, have you ever seen John Wick?
1: Yeah.
0: So? And he talked about getting revenge, you know, by killing an ex-hitman's beloved beagle.
1: Oh.
0: Remember, this guy, because he lost his dogs, he wanted to go John Wick on the cops.
1: Oh. Yeah, I'd probably make that threat, too.
0: He threatened to stab the officer in the neck.
1: Yeah. If, like, I was getting arrested and then they put my dogs down because of it, oh my God.
2: Man, I'd
1: be pissed.
2: I'd lose it.
1: So I'm actually on the guy's side here a little bit.
0: Why would you lose it, Nard?
1: Because he loves dogs.
2: Yeah, if they're going to put down my dog for no reason...
1: Well, they're putting him down because you can't take care of him because you got to go to jail.
2: No, but I've been...
0: What an awful reason to have to put a dog down.
1: Well, I mean, they don't immediately do it. They take it to a shelter, but when you get when you go to the shelter, you're on a clock. And it's like, either you get picked up or you get put down. And there's not a lot of time.
0: This Florida woman got busted $300 worth of banana chips.
1: Damn.
0: She's kind of a fat ass, but...
1: banana chips sound kind of healthy.
0: Yeah, but she stole $300. I guess she's been going around to different stores just stealing these bags of banana chips.
1: Okay, so she has a banana chip addiction.
0: She's got a fetish.
1: Yeah. Because to go around to different stores and you're only stealing one item, like one specific item.
0: Yeah, she kept going to all these stores and they were describing her as, a plus size 5'7" woman.
1: Mm.
0: They had her on video stealing the banana chips, and then finally, she was apprehended.
1: Damn. That's kind of crazy to get busted for a certain kind of chips that you're stealing. And those do sound disgusting.
0: This woman says she never says no to cheeks if her man wants it. A comedian says that she goes for older men, and it's not because of daddy issues. We'll get to that. What, ladies, do you do if he refuses to pay for you? So we'll get to that, too. Hang on.
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0: here to lift your spirits after that epic meltdown of a game. But don't give up. Hasn't there been a team that came back being down 3-1?
1: Yeah, Braun and the Cavs.
0: Okay, so it's possible.
1: It's happened before.
0: So you can't
1: and the Warriors were way better than the Knicks.
0: Yes. I mean, they had Steph Curry.
1: Yeah. The Knicks have literally nobody.
0: They got nobody. The Spurs just keep beating themselves because they're inexperienced.
1: Yeah.
0: That's all it is.
1: But don't even, I mean, can't even say that, though, because, like, people, if you say, like, oh, it's not over yet, people get, I think people get more mad about that, which is hilarious. People are just going to be pissed today.
0: They are. Well, here's some good news. This is a woman that says she never says no to sex. Now, wouldn't that be nice?
1: Yeah, like it would
0: if
1: be.
0: If you had a woman, right? And you could throw ingredients that could make her even better.
1: Yep.
0: It's like, all right, well, how, Build-A-Bitch or whatever.
1: Giant boobs.
0: You go into Build-A-Bitch, right? And they're like, all right, so what are you looking for? I'm looking for, you know, some knockers.
1: Yeah.
0: A booty. Not
1: small
0: too big.
1: Brain.
0: No.
1: I thought we were,
0: big heart.
1: We were looking for.
0: No, big heart, and then you rub the heart, right? And it's like make a wish and all that, right? And you just give her the biggest heart possible.
1: Yeah. By heart, you mean big boobs?
0: Yeah. That
1: okay,
0: too.
1: Yeah. Giant knockers.
0: But one of the things, all right, so what? Right down to like you get to pick like three qualities. She never says no to sex. That would be probably one of those things, those ingredients that you would want. Now, if you're like build a man.
1: Mm-hmm.
0: I'm sure ladies, you'd have some thing. A dude could always rise to the occasion. He can always pop a wheelie whenever you
1: never
0: want.
1: Put that, they would never
2: no,
1: put
2: they
1: that.
2: As
1: a, they would not. That would not be their top three things.
0: It wouldn't?
1: It no. wouldn't, no. They wouldn't even think about their wiener if they were building a dude.
0: They'd just be thinking about, he needs to make this amount of money.
1: Yeah. You know, a handyman.
0: Yeah, generous, too. Spoil me.
1: Uh-huh. A good listener.
0: That's right. Well, this woman, she never says no to sex. I feel like we've played this audio before, but listen.
3: What's something else you do in your marriage that most people would have a problem with?
4: Have a problem with? I never say no to sex.
0: Wow. So people would have a problem with that. Why do we got a problem?

0: with that?
1: I don't know.
0: Can somebody explain where the problem lies? So you got this woman who, in her marriage, she never says no to sex for her man. And who's got a problem with that?
1: Not me.
0: Who's mad at that? But guess what? Some women were throwing virtual tomatoes at her, if you will.
1: Okay.
2: Oh, my gosh. Look at you. You're going to start this. My man's going to see this and think that this is normal.
0: I mean, it can be normal.
1: It definitely can be.
0: It can be normal if she's just like, hey, I love my man so much that if he wants it, he gets it.
1: Yeah.
0: What's wrong with that?
1: I don't see the problem, Billy.
0: What a hero. Why is this lady not hoisted on somebody's shoulders and being paraded around?
1: Well, because she's probably too busy, you know, having sex.
0: Yeah. Instead, all these women are out there. Stop it.
1: Stop it?
0: Yeah. You stop that.
1: That's funny.
3: I never say no to sex.
0: Bless you. Bless your heart.
1: Yeah, that's very nice.
0: Bless your heart. I hope you got the best man possible. I hope he deserves that kind of energy that you're throwing at him. I hope he's nice to you and is, you know, sweet and spoils you and takes care of you. You know, he's real patient with you. I hope you get a good man out of that.
4: Break that down for me. Do you think most women say no to sex?
3: Oh, there's like a whole joke about it on the internet where they're like, when I told him tonight was his lucky night, but I'm already in my pajamas and face mask or whatever.
0: That old joke.
1: Yeah.
0: You're getting it tonight. And then she's like, totally forgets. She spaces out the whole day. She does her nighttime routine, crawls into bed, and he's like, where's the sex
1: at? It's so common, though. Like, that happens to so many guys. I think every guy.
0: Oh, my gosh, honey, I forgot. I've already put my mask on. Can well, we do it tomorrow?
1: The way they talk earlier in the day is not, you're not going to get that same energy.
0: And then, see, that's why I don't know why you guys get mad when he's talking to another woman at night.
1: Right. Because it's like, look at what you do. That's literally the worst thing you could do.
0: So I don't know how you can
1: talk it up, and then when the night rolls around, then it's like, oh, you all of a sudden change your mind. Oh, yep.
0: You know, it reminds me of the game last night where the whole first half of the day, it's just, bam, you're going to get this, you're going to get this, you're going to get this.
1: Yeah.
0: And then you don't show up at the end.
1: Oh my God! How could by halftime everyone in the world was like, okay, this series is tied up.
0: Yeah.
1: And then when the night ends, you're down 3-1. That's the same thing.
0: It's the same thing.
1: Yeah.
0: And a man goes to bed angry. Now,
1: right? Because you thought you were going to go to bed like, Dan, tomorrow, oh, it's going to be a great day.
0: You know what's interesting is, more and more women are complaining. They're like, I wish I had a man that never told me no.
1: Right.
0: Because so many dudes now are saying, oh, I can't tonight, honey.
1: I have a hard time believing that, but I'm sure you're right.
0: Well, have you seen the reports that there's the reason men's testosterone levels, I don't know if this is accurate. This is just some lady on the internet.
1: She's and like, this is America as a whole, you know, because some people are like, yo, that's not like that here, which it might not be.
0: So, this lady claims that the birth control and stuff like that, you know, is in our drinking water.
1: Okay.
0: And so, it's messed with men's hormones, and so, therefore, their testosterone levels have gone down. That's one theory. Here's what I think. I think we have phones.
1: Yeah.
0: I think we have sedentary lifestyles.
1: Facts. Yep.
0: I feel like men are touching themselves to porn.
1: Too much.
0: So, they lose desire.
1: Yep.
0: Because they're touching themselves. Because
1: we've already
0: much.
1: Done it.
0: And I do think that, you know, that desensitizes the guy a little bit.
1: 100%.
0: Unless you have a woman who's a freak.
1: The phones are the biggest issue.
0: But I think it has more to do with phones.
1: It does.
0: Distractions.
1: Yes. Because before that, you just almost kind of be sitting there. That's when you would also put more effort in. That's when guys actually had to like really put forth like it to get sex.
0: Well, there's just
1: ladies were just they were probably treated better.
0: Men had just a couple things to do in a day.
1: Yeah,
0: you had maybe go to work, maybe get some exercise.
1: You also knew more stuff about your chick because you were like,
0: you had to talk to her.
1: Yes.
0: What's up, Remy?
5: Yeah.
0: What you got? Do you always say yes to your man, or do you got a man that says no to you?
5: I always say yes.
0: Really? Wow. Man, protector at all costs.
1: Yes.
0: You need your own security team.
1: God bless you.
5: I never say no to him because if he wants it, I'll give it to him.
0: Yeah, it doesn't matter. What if it was in the kitchen?
5: That's fine.
0: What about in the garage?
5: Yes.
0: Do you guys have a woodshed? Maybe you guys out in the woodshed? What if you wanted it in
5: the woodshed? Yeah, we have a woodshed.
0: Okay. My uncle used to tell me, hey, man, you keep messing up and take you out to the woodshed. So I just assumed every home had a woodshed.
1: Yeah, I don't think they have woodsheds in the South.
0: Okay. Well, Remy, so you never say no to your man?
5: No, I don't.
0: Man, bless you. Do you have...
5: The only time I say no is when our son is walking around the house.
0: Oh, yeah. See, it's used to just lock the door and not let the kid in, just let him beat at the door. That's what, right?
1: Go outside.
0: Nard said, right?
6: Dude, every time. The most easiest thing. Just tell him you're making a Christmas list.
1: That was your go-to?
6: Yeah.
0: Yeah. Hey, don't disturb us.
6: Yeah,
1: we're working on your Christmas.
0: Mom, it's June. Yeah. It's June, though, Mom. Well, thank you. Appreciate
1: That's
0: the call.
1: Hilarious. Working on Christmas.
0: Working on it. Takes all year.
6: It does.
1: Oh, man. Then the kid's like, hell yeah.
6: Yep.
0: Man, that's awesome. I'm not going to disturb them.
1: Yes.
0: And then he's
1: all
0: here.
1: Right, let's talk about this list.
6: This is kind of what I was looking at.
0: Man. And then mom's saying more.
1: Yes.
0: So that must mean she wants more presents for me.
1: Oh, man, she wants a harder list.
0: That's right. Oh, I don't understand. Why can't mom feel anything?
1: She wants me to pound this list out.
0: That's so weird. She keeps saying, are you even there?
1: Mm-hmm.
0: That's weird.
1: Yeah, that's crazy. She says, I need another one. She could take on two lists at once.
0: Wow, that is incredible. Go, Mom, go.
1: Uh-huh.
0: This comedian says that she goes for older men not because she has daddy issues.
7: We used to go for older guys, and people would tell me I had daddy issues, and I'd be like, I don't have daddy issues. I love my dad. I just love your dad more. But
0: I love my dad, but I love your dad more. Oh, that's so funny.
1: Yeah, it is.
0: Yeah, I've seen a little bit of an uptick of women that have friends. And because there's divorce. All these dudes are divorced, right? So many divorced people.
1: Sure.
0: That dads are hooking up with their daughter's friends.
1: That seems insane.
0: Yeah, it does. And the daughters are initiating it.
1: Impressive, though.
0: I've seen a lot of daughters, if they had successful dads, they're like, I'm keeping my... You know, keep my friends away from my dad so they don't try to go for the dad.
1: Seems gross.
0: Yeah, this one woman, she was like, I am never introducing my friends to my dad.
1: Why, because they would bang your dad?
0: Yeah. Wow. Look, Nard, he's out there. Remember, Nard just told a story last week. He was dating a woman, and he had to dump her because
1: dated her daughter.
0: He wanted to get it on with the daughter.
6: I did.
1: Sicko.
0: He
6: how's
0: is.
6: That, how's that sick?
1: What do you mean, how's that sick?
6: I recognized it, and I exited out.
1: I know, but the fact you couldn't control yourself.
6: You should have been like, Nard, that was a good decision.
0: It was. It was a good decision for you.
1: Never say it to you.
0: I'll say it to you. That was a good decision.
6: All right.
0: If he refuses to pay for you.
8: There is nothing more disgusting and trashy about a grown-ass man who refuses to pay for a woman.
0: Why is that trashy?
8: If you're not going to pay for a woman, then who are you paying for?
0: Myself. Just like you should be. Myself.
8: A man? You want to pay for a man? Is that what you want?
0: Now she's like, if you're not going to pay for a woman, you want to pay for a man, do you?
1: What are you, getting the guys?
8: Because from where I'm sitting, it sounds like you want to pay for a man so you can get some from behind.
0: Oh my gosh, so... This is, you think you could gaslight dudes into getting back out there and paying for stuff by saying, if you don't pay for a woman, you must want it from behind.
1: Yeah. They're so dumb.
0: Norm, then that means you've wanted it from behind for the last like 6-7 years.
1: That's the vibe you've been giving, ladies.
6: No.
1: Well, that's what they're saying.
0: They're saying
1: if you don't pay for a woman, it's because you want it from behind.
6: I don't think so. No.
0: I just played the audio. Do you got your ears on, Buster?
6: But I'm just saying, that's not what I want.
8: That's my thought process behind all this.
0: Yeah, she's saying that's her thought process.
1: Uh-huh.
0: You just want it from behind.
6: No, she's got terrible movement going on right now.
0: Terrible what?
6: Movement. Trying to force
1: like a
6: us.
1: Bowel movement?
6: No.
0: I've never heard that, man.
1: I've never heard that before in my life.
0: She's got terrible movement right now.
1: Mm-hmm. Scott. I tell you, he's lost it.
0: I'm telling you,
1: he's lost his abilities.
0: There's a crick in Oklahoma that's just missing its cricket. And we got to get that cricket back in the creek, if you know what I'm saying.
1: He's got to go visit or something.
0: Something, reset, rewind.
1: Yeah, something.
0: You know, spend some cuddle times with his sister. I don't know.
1: Something. I need them to come down here and hold him.
8: Not only did your mother fail to raise you properly, but you should be ashamed.
0: All right, so if a man doesn't want to pay for a woman, his mother didn't raise him properly, he wants it from behind, and he should be ashamed.
1: Oh, man. I'm sure this is going to work.
0: Yeah,
1: are going to feel so bad about themselves.
0: I don't think they are. I think
1: he's an idiot.
0: More and more men are like, nah, I don't want to pay.
1: I always pay. This is one woman that I wouldn't pay.
0: The dating world. I don't even know what this is. I just labeled it dating world.
9: It's not that I'm a gold digger. It's not that I want to take advantage of men and spend all their money. It's not that I don't have my own money. It's that I want a man to look at me and literally be sick at the thought of me having to spend my own money.
0: It's like, I want you to be physically ill when I have to go in my purse and pay for my own stuff.
1: Oh, man.
9: I want a man to think of me as so precious that he just wants to spoil me. He just wants to do it.
0: Okay. But unfortunately, you've probably seen the propaganda that's out there is that he's like, yeah, I want you to think that you're so precious, but you didn't treat yourself as precious as you probably should.
1: Okay. Yeah.
0: Therefore, I am not paying. You are seeing other dudes while I'm trying to get to know you. So that's one of the things. Ladies, if you drop that, if you aren't seeing any other dudes, I think you'll see men's wallets open up a little bit more. It's just a little tip.
1: Mm-hmm.
0: I think you can get a lot of stuff out of dudes, and you can get all the things that you want, but you're going to have to just have one man at a time.
1: Yeah.
0: Right? None of this roster stuff.
1: Yeah. Cut the roster stuff out, you'll probably have an easier time.
0: I really do. I think you would get all the cash and prizes that you want, the dinners and everything.
1: Yeah, I agree.
0: This woman says that she would have to cheat if a man couldn't keep up with her demands.
1: Fair enough.
0: She wanted in the bedroom. So we'll get to that. 1-855-FU-BILLY. That's our Texas Hammer Hotline. We'll take your calls next. Hang on.
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0: because I walked in. I walked in and Nard was zoomed in on some woman's ass at her gym. She took a gym selfie. I'm like, oh, who's that, Nard? And then he's like, oh, that's nothing. And he tries to zoom in on her shoes.
1: Uh-huh.
0: I'm like, why are you zooming in on her shoes? I was just seeing what shoes she had on.
2: Yeah, that was it.
1: No.
0: This dude.
1: When I walked in, I saw this. He was zoomed in on her butt.
0: Yeah.
2: It's my phone, yeah.
0: I know it's your phone, but who's the girl?
2: Just a random girl.
0: Locally?
2: Oh, no.
0: No, just somewhere at a gym?
2: Yeah, somewhere at a gym.
0: You sure?
2: Positive.
0: Just some random girl at a gym. How'd you find her?
2: On Thread.
0: On Thread?
2: Yeah.
0: Okay. Is this a dating app?
2: No. It's just like.
3: It's Twitter. Like Instagram's Twitter.
0: Yeah, no, I gotcha. But is this for dating? Are you trying to holler at her?
2: No.
0: Are you going to send
2: it's just
0: any?
2: On my feed.
0: Okay. So you're not going to send her a private message?
2: No.
0: Be like, hey, I'm that handsome guy from San Antonio.
2: Nope.
3: No, he likes the photo. That way she goes to his profile.
2: That's
3: and then she's
2: do.
3: Like, I can't resist. I'm going to have to fly in and bleep your little bleep.
0: I think she would go to his profile and be like, police.
3: Yeah, block.
0: FBI.
3: But who knows?
0: This old man is making weird
3: ass. This old man.
0: Is making weird videos.
3: This old man. You're the old man, Nard. That's you.
0: It's all right. It happens to us all, right?
3: It does.
0: You become the old man, and that's fine.
3: Yeah, I'm also old, Nard. The difference is I'm not a creep.
2: Well, you're married.
3: Whatever. Who cares?
0: I mean, you were married too, Nard.
3: I'm a man, so
0: but you blew
3: it doesn't matter if I'm married or not.
0: Nard forgets that he was married too until he blew it.
3: If I want to get a girlfriend, I will.
0: They're saying, no, Billy, he isn't trying. He's still caught up. On
3: you better not.
0: Women from the past posting videos last night. Oh, okay. What videos were you posting last
3: Damn,
0: night?
3: Damn, dude. People calling you out.
0: Yeah, they're calling you out for being hung up on women from the past.
2: Yeah, I said I got my feelings. Like I was bored.
0: Okay, so what were you saying last night?
2: Oh, I didn't say anything. I made a song.
0: What was the song?
2: It was just about my ex or whatever.
0: Okay. All right, what was the, can you tell us what the song
2: it
0: is?
2: It was like a rock song, like just on our experiences.
1: Rock song?
0: Are these your words?
2: Yeah.
0: Can you sing it for us?
2: I can't sing it. I don't know the lyrics right off the top of my head.
0: What do you mean? You made it last night?
3: No, I made a song.
2: I know. I put like my experiences, what I wanted to say, and it made the song for me.
3: So you're doing AI slop.
2: Yeah.
1: Yeah.
0: And then you like posted it. It's something. About a woman in the past.
2: Yeah.
0: I told you, Derek.
1: So why didn't you save it we could play it on the air?
0: I don't think he's going to last.
3: I would play it on the air.
1: Why not?
3: Because.
1: It's got to be great.
3: It's banned.
0: Yeah. I thought it was banned, so why is he doing that
3: I don't
0: stuff?
3: Know. I have no idea why.
0: He wants to get fired.
3: He does.
0: What? Yeah.
3: Absolutely.
0: He's asking to get fired.
3: I've literally told him nothing. Like, don't do anything about it. But he just keeps doing it.
0: Yeah, he does. That's all right.
3: That's crazy, man.
0: Yeah. It is, but that's your boy. You got to deal with that. Because if I have my way, he's fired.
3: Well, then I say, Chris, can you get him?
0: Like We've asked you not to, and he just
3: refuses.
0: Rub it in our faces.
3: Yeah, it's crazy.
0: Like, why?
2: That was the first time I've done anything.
3: Oh, I know, but why do it ever?
2: I don't know. I was drunk.
0: Okay, so now you were drinking?
2: I was last night, yeah.
0: And so... So that's an excuse, huh?
2: I mean...
0: Well, I can't have drunks here.
3: Yeah.
0: All right. That never goes good when you have to get up as early as we do.
3: No.
0: All right. Well, let me get... I'll move on. I'll let you guys deal with that because I don't want to deal with them.
3: All right.
0: She cheats if a man can't keep up.
4: If the guy that I was dating could me like 4 or 5 times a day for like a total of like a couple hours at a time.
5: Jesus
4: He could
5: Christ.
4: Like make me... like crazy potentially, but then that would mean I have to quit my job, and I love my job,
5: right? Well, porn's acting,
4: but
5: besides
4: if we're talking monogamous,
6: then that person's probably not gonna let you do porn.
4: Yeah.
0: And so she goes on to say that she would probably have to cheat. She's gonna have to cheat if she gets with a guy that can't keep up.
3: I mean I don't blame her.
0: This is not what men want. Men don't want that. Men just want a woman who's enthusiastic. When he's ready to go, she's excited to do it.
3: Mm-hmm.
0: That's all. Chris, would you want a woman that wanted to do it all the time?
1: Yeah, because I would like to control the pace.
0: So, but she would be controlling the pace then.
1: Oh, I would have to do it even if I didn't want to?
0: Yeah, exactly. Just like women have to do it there, bud.
3: I mean,
0: yeah.
3: Is that even possible?
0: Do you know how many women do it even though they don't really feel like it, but they're like, oh, I don't want to let my man down. He's a good man.
1: Yeah, well, I guess I would like it because even when I don't feel like doing it, I still do it. I mean, even if, like I said yesterday, by myself, even if I don't feel like doing it, I do it.
0: Did you do it after the Spurs game last night?
3: What do you mean? If you don't feel like rubbing one out, you still do it?
1: I still do it. I feel obligated.
3: This man has a real addiction.
0: He does.
1: It's not an addiction. It's healthy. It's not,
2: because I do that too.
1: Yeah.
2: Like, you get so tired, and you're like, yeah, I still got to do it.
1: And you're just like, man.
2: And you're like,
3: why don't you just not do it? You're talking about touching yourself.
1: You have to.
2: You're like the grumpy wife. You're like, all right, I'll do it. That's what you turn into.
1: Yeah. So if I can do that with myself, I can definitely
3: yourself.
1: Do it with a chick.
2: Yes, yeah.
3: That doesn't make sense.
0: It doesn't.
3: That's crazy.
0: It doesn't.
1: You never do it when you don't really feel like
3: of
1: doing it?
3: Of course
1: not. Like, I gotta
3: no,
1: do
3: not
1: it.
3: At
2: yeah,
3: all.
2: Yeah, exactly.
3: Not at all. Mm-mm. If I'm not horny, I don't then still touch myself.
0: Weird.
1: I thought everybody did that.
2: I did too, really.
3: Maybe you guys are right.
0: Yeah, maybe we're.
3: I mean, the fact that you and Nard do it.
0: Yeah, maybe we're the weirdos.
3: Yeah.
0: Dragon says he's done that. I don't know.
3: All right.
0: Marissa.
7: Hey.
0: Hey.
7: So we either cheat or leave or... We cheat while we're preparing to leave.
0: If what? If a man can't keep up with you guys?
7: Yeah. I mean, if you can't keep up with our bedroom needs, it doesn't matter how good of a guy you are. We need our needs met, just like you guys do.
0: Okay, so if we reverse
7: me
0: this,
7: or anything, it's just...
0: All right, let's just switch genders here. And if a man was like to say the same thing you just said, we would all call him a monster.
7: You all say that. And, or at least y'all think it. I mean, that's all we've been hearing all our lives from men. So now we're just telling it out loud like we are. I mean, we don't normally talk about these things, but if we aren't getting our needs met, and let me tell you, it's simple, but at the same time, it's difficult because our needs start outside the bedroom. Our foreplay, you guys know, starts outside the bedroom. How you treat us.
0: With money.
7: How we have to treat you. If I have to treat you like I'm your mommy, that's going to dry things up, you know?
0: Right.
7: So it really is, like, our needs are emotional and physical as well. And it's pretty simple. I mean, if you really have to force yourself to do it, it's difficult. But if we're not getting our needs met sexually, we're going to be frustrated, we're going to be emotionally neglected and unappreciated, and we're going to go find that somewhere else.
0: Well, that's rude.
3: Yeah, it is.
7: Well, I mean... You guys want it all the time, too, and we're expected to just lay there and take it.
0: No, most men don't like it when the woman just lays there and takes it. Usually, men want a woman who is enthusiastic and wants to be a participant.
7: Oh, of course, but like you said before, do you know how often we just lay there and take it because we feel obligated to meet your needs?
0: Yeah,
7: to keep you happy?
0: Saying, I know women do that. I don't think that's fun for the guy, though.
7: I don't think they really care. And honestly, we're all really good actresses. We can fake our way through it.
0: Let me ask the guys real quick. If a woman's just laying there not doing anything, is that even fun? We'll go to Chris first.
1: I find enjoyment in it.
0: Okay, Derek?
3: I would say no. Yeah, I would say that's not ideal.
0: I would go to Nard, but I'm really furious at him right now.
3: Yeah.
0: And I feel like I'm going to lash out at him. So, mm-hmm. Nard, I'm going to skip you on this one, okay. All right? Let's go to Kat. Yes, Kat.
8: Good morning. Okay, well, first, I kind of want to agree with Chris and Nard. I do it, too. Sometimes, like, I'm so tired and I can't sleep.
1: Thank you.
8: Helps me go to sleep, but it helps me sleep.
7: Exactly.
8: Yeah, right.
1: Ladies on our side.
3: That's crazy.
0: Yeah.
8: Yeah, but I also have a comment about the whole topic. I don't think it's right, but, I mean, in us ladies' defense, Billy, y'all... always say if a man's not getting what he needs in bed, then us women should allow them to step out and get it on the side if we're not willing to give it to him.
0: Yeah, that was another day.
8: So if we're not getting what we need, yeah, I mean, I'm totally against it. I wouldn't.
0: All right, hold on. Now, are we talking? You guys are splitting the bills? Right, it's 50-50, and the house works 50-50, and everything's, you guys have separate bank accounts, everything's separate.
8: I don't know about other women, so me and my man do. I pay half of everything, and I have my own. I won't put my money with nobody else. I'm sorry.
0: Well, all right, so Kat, in your case, if your man's not doing it for you, then you're like, hey, you would just leave. No, or would you?
8: Yeah, I would leave him.
0: Okay, but Marissa says some women either leave, or they cheat, or they start cheating while they're trying to get out.
8: Yeah, no, I'm opposed to cheating all the way around. If you're not happy, just leave. You know, just
7: yeah,
8: leave.
7: I mean, it's not always intentional. I mean, sometimes it just happens. You meet somebody and, you know, you get that spark and your needs are starting to get met, and then it happens. And then, you know, sometimes it takes a little while to leave.
0: Do you guys get lady boners when you guys are out in public?
7: Meeting
0: you
7: know your needs, you're going to get it somewhere else. You guys
0: dudes
7: go
0: sometimes will get a correction, if you will. Kat, have you ever gotten a lady boner in public?
8: Oh, my. Are you kidding me? Yes. I'm pretty sure everybody does.
0: They do?
8: Yes.
0: I thought you guys were so distracted by your phones
8: and
0: coffee.
8: The way men look at, like, women's racks, I can get, I don't know if a lot of women are going to admit it, but all the women I know, we look at bulges. Like
0: so,
8: that.
7: Yep.
8: That's
0: your guys' rack, huh?
3: Wow.
8: Yes. Yes, it is. And yes.
7: All the time.
8: Yeah. The only thing is when we get a boner in public. Yeah, when we get a boner in public, you can't tell.
0: Well, some of you ladies, you can tell.
3: Uh-huh.
1: That's a great day.
8: Well, yeah, true.
0: Huh.
8: But yes.
0: Yeah, you guys leave what they call the snail trail, right?
1: Sick.
8: The what?
3: Yeah, sick.
0: I know Chris said it with a question.
3: Yeah. Chris was like, what do you mean, sick?
0: So, Marissa's cat. Cat's out there just boner gazing. Is this something women really do? That they're out there meat gazing, bulge gazing. You guys are a bunch of bulge bandits.
7: When we get older, when we hit the perimenopause, yeah. We do. We get feral, and we are out there. You know, what do they call it now?
0: That's why you can tell
7: the size.
0: what age is that?
7: Oh, I would say for me, it started around 45 or 46. I'm 48 now, and I am at peak feralness, and it is getting very difficult. I mean, I'm with my husband now because he could definitely keep up with my needs, but when I'm with my girlfriends out in public, we are looking all the time, just like you guys are looking all the time. I think we might be worse than men at this age.
0: Probably, because then you guys go in the bathroom and talk about stuff.
7: You know, it's insatiable right now for us. Just like you guys are insatiable when you're like 18 to 20 or whatever.
0: No,
7: we're
0: 18 to 65, I think, is when we're insatiable. That's what I read online. That a man's desire never goes away. Ever.
3: Ever.
7: Well, ours does when we have to treat you like we're your mommy. That's when it goes away. So don't do that.
3: Oh, they really hate
7: Keep up with our needs.
0: They don't like that. They don't like to nurture their men.
7: Be a man. Just be a man. Don't make us be the man.
3: Cool.
7: Because we'll act like a man.
0: Yeah, that's true. And I wouldn't like that. I don't want a woman that acts like a man.
7: Well, you know, sometimes we have to because you guys won't.
3: Oh, damn, dude. What the hell's her problem?
0: Yeah. I don't think you
7: have
0: to.
7: Right? And then that comes, all the man territory comes with that. Our needs, too. So step up. Step up. Be a man.
0: This person says a woman's hormones from the age of 27 to 40 are crazy.
7: Yeah, all over the place, I'm telling you. It's tough, man, but then they really go crazy.
0: I had no idea.
3: Yeah, no clue.
0: I'm learning new stuff about women all the time.
3: I hate it.
7: We can be just like you.
0: I didn't know you guys are out there just meat gazing.
7: All the time.
0: Do you guys look at, you know, because, you know, men will look at women's butts. Do you guys look at men's butts?
7: Yeah, I'm definitely a butt girl. I love a nice little button. I hate these big jeans. I want to bring back the tight jeans, the tight pants. I want to see the whole package.
0: Green Goddess says only in baseball is she a butt girl.
7: Right, that's the only reason I watch sports, the pants.
0: Right, so you think they're watching, oh, they're a great team. No, they're meat gazing and butt gazing is what they're doing when they're watching
7: sports. Absolutely.
0: That's terrible.
7: It's not terrible. We're human, just like you.
0: Do you guys, as you guys are butt gazing and stuff like that, do you know how guys will they'll remember a girl or something. Chris always says that he'll remember a girl, and then when he goes and has Chris time, if you know what I'm saying, then he'll think about that girl. Do women do that as well?
7: Yeah, we have great imaginations. We remember everything. That's why a lot of us don't necessarily look at porn, because we have great imaginations.
0: Yeah, they do. That's true.
7: Yeah, we remember. Porn.

0: get even more on my own.
1: Really?
2: No, yep. You want that's a woman terrible. Like your mother, right?
3: Yes. Yeah. Absolutely.
2: Yeah, Nard
3: wants. That's the best feeling.
2: Nard wants a woman just like his mother.
4: When you're sick, fine, but not on the daily.
2: No, he wants to, right in this, at well, this
3: yeah,
2: moment right now.
3: If they want
2: right
3: me
2: now.
3: To be the workhorse during the day and want me to do all the mm-hmm. honey-do list, yeah, I want to be.
4: No, that's,
3: yeah, you better cuddle
4: not
3: me.
4: Being a man, honey.
3: You better scratch
4: that's
3: my back.
4: That's not being a man. That's not being a man.
3: Yeah, it is. If I'm doing the honey-do list all day and you're sitting there not doing nothing, yeah, I better be cuddled.
2: I mean, listen to his voice, and if wow. you saw what was in his pants, you no, would not be. You would not be identifying Nard as a man.
3: Damn.
2: You would not be saying, oh, that's a... No, you'd be calling him ma'am.
4: Mm. Yeah, right? I'm telling you. It sounds like you have a lot of estrogen coursing through those veins, honey.
2: Oh, Nard does. Listen to his voice. He's all estrogen.
4: Mm-hmm. No, thanks. That'll dry us up real fast.
2: Nah, a lot of
4: being a man isn't just bringing home a paycheck. Being a man is just making us feel...
2: When did that change? So now being a man is not just bringing home a paycheck?
3: Nope.
2: That used to be all you had to do.
0: No, so much more to it.
2: You just bring a paycheck home. You get in your chair, you get your beer, you got the remote. You're like, this is being a man.
0: Mm-hmm.
2: Derek, every kid grows up, I can't wait to do a, can't wait to get a muscle car and a lazy boy, right?
0: Yeah, hell yeah.
2: The two
0: hell
2: things
0: yeah.
2: that you wanted, right?
0: Hell yeah. Hell yeah.
2: And a TV tray to hold all your snacks.
0: Yes.
2: Next to your lazy boy.
0: Yes.
4: Nobody wants to do an Al Bundy, I'm telling you.
2: Yes. Oh, yes. Unbutton your pants and put your hand down your pants. Every man, that's every man's dream. That would be the best. Well, thank you, Marissa. Appreciate it. Let me see what's coming up on the program.
0: Man, she really gave us a reality check there.
2: Yeah, I guess. Women don't like to baby their dudes.
0: No, they don't. They hate
2: it. Really sad. All right, men know within minutes, hours, maybe a couple days, if they want to marry a woman, is that true?
0: Mm-hmm.
2: We'll get to your phone calls, 1-855-FU-BILLY. With our Texas Hammer Hotline, we'll be right back.

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0: 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We got a BMS Live. Now, it's not going to be able to fit as many people as we previously have. We'll still be able to get probably 200 people in. They're going to figure out how we're going to do that, but we have a location.
1: Yep.
0: And if you have the time available, we're going to be at Hooters. Which one, on Ingram?
1: Yeah, 9802 Ingram. It's the one right off of 151 out by SeaWorld.
0: All right, badass. And so we're going to be there 7 to 9. That's on the 26th of June.
1: Yep.
0: Again, the event is always free. So it's a BMS Live. So this will be a tricky one because it's summer, people's schedules. We'll see how many people show up to our BMS Live. Again, it's a free event. You might need something cool. Maybe the Spurs will come back and they'll win the next three games.
1: Oh, they will.

0: and they'll have something to celebrate.
1: Mm-hmm.
0: So you'll kick it off. You'll have an NBA championship. Then you'll have BMS Live coming up. That would be awesome. Or what you'll need is, you know, something fun to shake your mind off of the devastating loss. So this dude says his birthday is the 29th. Badass. We'll come out the 26th. It's on a Friday, 7 to 9. It's at Hooters. If the Spurs come back, Billy gets boobs. No, he doesn't. No, he doesn't. I don't even want Nard to get boobs. I don't want him doing anything anymore.
2: Yeah.
0: I'm mad at him. I'm real mad at him. Mm-hmm. Derek just lit into him during the break. Oh, I think you could have even gone further.
2: I could have, but I don't. We got the rest of the show today.
0: Yeah, yes, we do.
2: Yep.
0: So if you want to do BMS Live again, the 26th of June, 7 to 9 at Hooters. And, of course, we'll be passing along all the details on that. So men know right away if they want to marry a woman. Within minutes? Would you say it's minutes?
2: I agree. Yes.
0: Days? Hours?
2: I would say right away.
3: Men know, like, within a month, if you're a wife material. They know very, very quickly if they want to marry you or not.
4: Month? We know within, like, a few days.
0: Yeah, I think so. Is that true? 1-855-FU-BILLY. I got our Texas Hammer hotline up. That's 1-855-FU-BILLY. Is that true? Do men know right away? Chris, do you know right away?
1: I think so, yeah.
0: Derek, you say they right away, you know.
2: Right away.
1: Yeah.
2: Right away.
1: Yeah.
2: 100%.
0: I would say right away. I would say at least you start thinking about it. I know that's probably weird for women to hear that, because men are always anti-marriage, but I don't think men are anti-marriage.
2: I think men are
0: anti, don't want to make the worst decision of their life and pick somebody bad.
2: Yeah.
5: I think it takes longer because you have to look at the mom to see what she looks like. Because you don't want to make that split decision really fast. You got to see what the mom looks like.
0: Yeah, I mean, I'm not saying you're getting married that day.
5: Right.
2: Yeah, but I would.
0: But you could look at a woman and be like, yes, I can see myself married to her.
2: Yeah.
0: And then, yeah, then you look at some stuff. You see how she talks. You have to wait at least 6 months till the real her comes out.
1: Yeah.
0: And I wish, you know, daddy would have been there and stuff to tell all the, you know, sons. You know, that was the thing. We had a lot of these deadbeat dads out there that weren't around, and they didn't pass down any knowledge.
2: None.
0: Like, hey.
2: Gave me no game.
0: Hey, why don't you wait 6 months, man? Get to know her for real.
2: Mm-hmm. Why don't you? That's what you got to do. That's the rule.
0: Rad says he's been dating his girl for 5 years. Is that a bad sign? If you are not sure if you should marry her, yeah, that's a bad sign.
2: That's good, though. I mean,
0: I think
2: the fact you haven't married her means you probably won't.
5: Yeah, and she stuck around that long.
0: What's up, Juan? Well, you just got to turn your radio down. We are a live program. All right, what you got, Juan? One more time. Nope, I just hung up. Sorry, buddy. Well, you can't turn down his radio.
2: Yeah, that's tough.
0: I can't have a conversation. I would say immediately. I'm just curious if dudes feel this way. 1-855-FU-BILLY. I'm trying to lighten the spirit. I know yesterday was brutal. It was a bad game. Mm-hmm. Trying to get your mind off of it. Mm-hmm. Let's talk about, you see a woman, you're like, man, I would definitely marry her. And then, yes, maybe you meet her mom, and her mom, you know, you see what, maybe she looks like her mom, and then her mom is like a much bigger version of your girl. You may go, man, hit the brakes on this one. Because that's how dudes think.
1: It is, to be fair.
0: Okay, and to be fair, you probably look at your dude and be like, man, he looks just like his dad, but his dad is like a bald version, right? A fat, big gut, bald version of the dude you're going to get. So I'm sure women do it too. But a guy is like, how big can she get? So you look at the mom. And if she's, you know, not too big, you're like, oh, I can handle that amount of weight gain. That's cool. But if she's coming in like, you may hit the brakes real quick. Like, man.
2: I wonder if anybody's ever done that.
0: Oh, I'm sure.
2: They hit the brakes real quick after they saw her mom.
0: Yeah, be like, ooh, damn, you and your mom look just alike.
2: That's crazy.
0: I know. Everybody says that. Hmm. Your mom's just like three of you.
6: I know. But that won't happen to me. My mom just loves to eat. She's a good cook.
0: Hmm. What's up, Chance?
7: Oh, not much, man. Just calling in. Heard somebody talking about with the same woman for 5 years, still not married.
0: Yeah.
7: I was with my ex for 10 years, and we never got married. She ran off and left me with all three kids, which I'm more than happy to take care of. I'm glad it's that way, actually.
0: Oh, yeah.
7: So
0: why didn't you take a chance on marriage? Why did you just string her along, if you will?
7: Well, I proposed to her, and it just never happened. I just found myself falling out of love with her, you know.
0: Is there some things, you know, just for anybody listening, what were some of the things that she did that made you fall out of love with her? Is it some attitude, melancholy
7: attitude,
0: cheeks?
7: Always mad, talking down.
0: Oh, so she talked down to you, huh? Condescending to you?
7: Oh, yeah, very, very.
0: Yeah, that'll do it. That'll talk you right out of a ring.
2: Mm-hmm.
7: Yes, sir.
0: Did you buy the ring? Did you have a ring ready to go?
7: Yes, sir. Yes, sir.
0: So you already had the ring, and so she talked her way out of that ring just by treating you bad.
7: Yes, sir, she did.
0: That's so common.
2: Yeah, a girl talks herself out of the ring.
0: It's so common for the dude to already have the ring, to buy the ring, have it in a drawer, and he's thinking about asking, and then he'll be hanging out with her, and then she'll say some rude-ass comment, and he's like, nah, not today.
6: Nah. Mm-hmm.
0: Not today.
7: Yes, sir.
0: That's very common.
7: She did everything she possibly could to get rid of me at that point. I would imagine that's what she was doing. I mean, that's how I felt.
0: Sometimes they'll treat you horrible, but they don't want you to leave. So it doesn't necessarily mean that she wanted you to leave. But then it can also mean that she wants you to leave. She wants you to be the villain. She wants you to be the bad guy, right? So that she can be in the victim role. Dudes do that too, though. All right, appreciate the call, Chance. Let me see here. So this woman says that the biggest green flag of all time is that a man wants it all the time. We'll get to that next. Hang on.
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CLB and happy rock star birthday to Ann Wilson of Heart. I think TK interviewed her once, right? Lucky. And the celebrities love TK, so that's so cool. I wouldn't know what to say to Ann Wilson.

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It's KCLB. It's Juneteenth. So there's a celebration happening on Saturday from 2 p.m. to 4:30 p.m. Go look it up. There's live music performances. Yeah, it should be fun.

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1: 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Something lost and never seen.

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Happy birthday to Brian Head Welsh. Head, remember Head from Korn, the guitarist? 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

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It's Mighty Iris. And every time I see a cardinal, a picture of one, I want a cardinal tattoo. I've been wanting one of those forever. 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

It's KCLB. 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It's Mighty Iris. I've been wanting to get tattooed for a while now. There's some cover-ups I want to do. I want reimaginings of some of these awful choices that I've made over the years. Ugh.

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It's KCLB, and they're doing Bicentennial Cinema on Saturday. They're taking it back to 1975 with Escape to Witch Mountain. Remember that movie? 2 p.m. is the pre-show. It's a kid-friendly show. And then 2:30 is when they start the screening. That's at Palm Springs Cultural Center.

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I saw a commercial recently for Sprite mixed with sweet tea, and I'm intrigued. I really want to try this. Have you bought it yet? Have you seen this? Forgot what they called it. But yeah, it's out there. I want to try it.

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1: 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You trying to have sex after 46? Put my leg down! 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

It's KCLB. Sorry to talk about sodas again. It's just what I crave these days. There's a caffeine-free dark soda. 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I was like, what? And I didn't buy it. 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
5: If you are an employee, what are the three things you should know about sexual harassment? 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So, number three, report the harassment, not just with a comment to someone, but report it to a supervisor and see that the report is followed with something in writing. The report is so important because if you don't report the misconduct, it just didn't happen, and you're encouraging more harassment. But if you do report the harassment and there's any retaliation, you are protected by law and you have a case. Don't encourage abusive conduct at work by looking the other way. 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

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And you know what? 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

KCLB, this is why I was talking about safaris, because World Giraffe Day is on Sunday, along with Father's Day. That'd be something fun to take your dad to do. It's at the Living Desert Zoo and Garden, so they're also going to hook it up with a specialty veggie pizza. Again, that's Sunday.

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1: 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That's the album with Epic on it. June 20th, 1989. 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

It's KCLB, and maybe the reason I can't sleep is because I have been drinking sodas carelessly, later than I should. Coworkers have told me they stopped drinking at 4 p.m. so they can get a good night's sleep, and I've been drinking sodas, just sipping on them, like at 6 p.m., and I wonder why I wake up at 3.

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3: 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Number one, refrain. It may seem obvious, but be aware that sexual harassment is any gender-based discrimination or mistreatment. It could even be a single work assignment based on gender. Also, it is illegal to allow harassment even when it's caused by others outside of your business. Number two, train. Have a written policy and know that if you have five or more employees, you must provide prevention training by January 1 of 2021 and every 2 years thereafter. Don't put this off. Number three, investigate claims. If misconduct is reported, the law requires

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